0: The rain don't come. You know what I mean? 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In fact, the rain, na here it go day. 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
0: 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This message now from 94.1 was Zobia FM.

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0: then they show me and they talk. Okay, you go call your number for me.
1: Okay, ma. 0038.
0: Calm down. 0038.
1: Yes, ma.
0: Go ahead.
1: 20. 04. 13.
0: Thank you very much, Oye.
1: Okay, ma. Thank you very much.
0: Okay. All right. Hello, good morning.
2: Good morning.
0: Okay, now roll.
2: Hello, my sister.
0: How far now?
2: I don't come
0: back. Oh, welcome.
2: Yes, you thank God I've done it again.
0: We thank God for Johnny Mercies.
2: Yes, we don't wake up this morning. God already did one for us.
0: He don't do one again in a biggie way. Welcome.
2: Yes, this is another word where they are living. You know, sir, for this life, we need to be humble.
0: Mm-hmm.
2: We need to pay the tax and the government people, they are not humble to themselves. You understand? At least when you tell yourself, at least many of them don't wake up, because the devil is, they're not including wake up.
0: Hmm.
2: Because they're not humble. Alright, without God, God will tell them, be humble with us.
0: Amen.
2: Well, you go help me wake my family first of all. You go wake them up for me. They see they sleep, you go wake them up. Then two, you don't wake up. Wake up yourself. And your family where they are, so you need this money for work, wake them up. Wake Barry Adam. Wake Bayawa. Wake up on top. Wake Baby Lady. Wake Fituri. Then you wake Smandon. Then you go wake Mama Olashi. Wake radio princess, wake radio senator, wake Transabadi, for Transabadi, wake Ishu Moloko, you go wake up for me. Then you go wake this woman, when they did the Jimmy for Rupoko, wake up for me. Then the another person, when I know they already call his name, when you go wake for me, wake his name, they stop. You go wake up for me.
0: Okay.
2: Everybody when they hear my voice this morning. What are you gonna do? You go wake my people for my community. All the only people when they're there for River State, here for the Soko South, you go wake all of them for me. This is the time water, pour them water for me.
0: Okay.
2: Thank you very much.
0: Thank you very much. All right, make up pour them better water. Okay, thank you. Comrade Godwin Yeche, I need to check when last Marcy. 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Whenever do make a comrade Godwin Yeche from Rumekina, but I would say no matter what thing you get, you no go fit bribe debt. Stay humble. The word me say debt now waiting everybody go answer. So use your time well, use your opportunity, help anyone will come your way. Comrade Godwin Yeche, like I talk, I need to day certain. Say you never chop my brother word in the past 1 year. Make I enter for inside of markets. When I come back, maybe I go choose another winner. And I wear done.
3: 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Leave him there. 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

say bride Juliana praise, I no see your name, you know, put your name for me so I know if he give you this thing. All right, John from Woji, see the time where he send me message, you can't put phone number for me to do waiting. So the people who send message since before 6 o'clock, what thing happened to them? I believe me. Aniekan, how are you, Aniekan? Good morning to you. Okay. Oyoma CY from Eliozu, I see you too. Good morning, Oyoma CY. Now, yeah, well, I go fit match break so that I go pull off on this water. On a thank you. Sir Jay, I see they wait for you. Make you for send me the number I want me to send the recharge card to. Make a note, say I don't send you because I don't check my this thing here. I know they see your number for inside of here. Even if my mind, they do me like say I send you of recent. Okay, this one are for all the people who I just called now, where I give the shout out because of their loved ones too, where they for front. 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Ona, thank you very, very much.

Alright, good morning to you, welcome. No me talk amo. Now you talk amo, as the papers talk amo. Now so with the car and they take the summer you. So anywhere where you did, they hear me from. Make it for no sense. Anywhere we carry the summer you today. Now waiting they come out from the headlines. And you know, say on the 15th, now Osun State election. So a lot they happened for inside of them. But then they say charity na picking where them born for house. So we'll go start with our own for inside of here. So good morning to you and welcome. My name na Kate Ogan. Okay, where you dey? Come out, make I talk to you this morning. A chase stakeholders on the talk say make people stop to look them as criminal people as then they ask for strong security. Yes, a chase stakeholders. Then they cancel, then they throw away the criminal talk where people they talk about HA people. You know, some people they like to say, hey, HA, this one. Then carry people go HA. HA, they know them for criminality. Then they kidnap people. Then they do this one. Hey, yo. Stakeholders for there don't say, make on a stop till they look us as criminal element. And then they ask security people for stronger security. Police don't confirm to say nobody pay for Ignatius Ajuri University cult clash as they don't start torchlight investigate for inside of the clash we happen. Police don't confirm to say nobody pay for the Ignatius Ajuri University cult clash as they don't start torchlight investigate for on top of waiting cause that clash. Igina. Okay. Wike don't deny say in they go for APC campaign council. DG position. I know they ask for it. I know they lobby. Hey God, they Wike. Now they talk. Say I know they push for the APC campaign council DG position. I know they push because G's been come and saying they

try to lobby. When they say somebody they lobby, person they pull head, if they pull head, you won't collect something, you they pay money, they talk to different people to collect position. But in they deny, I'm saying nothing like that to you know do that kind of thing. No, may nobody they talk say in the lobby, you know, the lobby at all. Okay, make I enter for inside of this one. ADC don't ready to take on APC as they resist attempts to frustrate their party for River State. ADC don't ready say then go take on, then go head on head with APC. Say to fear aqua the party, nobody go frustrate them for inside of River State at all. Business owners for SAS Road don't they shout because of the dangerous road where they if you go that road, Yamayama nonsense road. Business owners for SAS Road don't they raise alarm, wow, they shout because of the way the road badam ba for inside of them. All right, Sajay, I don't see him. Sajay, I don't see him. Thank you very much. Okay. ASU don't shut down Imo State University as they begin indefinite strike. ASU shut down Imo State University as they begin indefinite strike. Now, wow. School where person go for 4 years. Person go date their turn old mama, turn old papa. Because of strike here, strike no here. Ha. Ah, wow. Osun election. You know go fit stop God's project. Davido they tackle APC. You know go fit stop God project. Say this, you see this my uncle to win this election. Na God project to, and you cannot fit and stop it. Davido, that singer, David Adeleke. Now in the year they tell APC, say anything wanna do. Anything on a like wanna do, and I know if he stop God project.

0: All right, 2027, Peter Obi Kwan Kwaso meets NDC governorship candidates for inside of Abuja. Peter Obi Kwan Kwaso don't do meeting with NDC governorship candidates for inside of Abuja. All the people who won't become governor, where they run for governorship for inside of their place, they don't do meeting with all of them. So, okay. Make I talk to you small. Why we will still they carry ourselves, they go for inside of the headlines as then they come. Why we plan coup against Tinubu, Colonel Maiji. You know, say one Nigerian army colonel, Muhammad Maij, that accused him saying puts body for inside of the alleged plot to overthrow the government of Bola Tinubu. In talk, say, now because of frustration, because of the worsening condition of the country, now make them want to overthrow the president, come out time, and put another person. So, because of frustration and the worsening condition for the country, Naimek, we try to overthrow the president. We try to come out and for inside of chair. One of the accused Nigerian army colonel, Muhammad Maiji, nine the yan, the reason Makawai where they want to come out and for chair. Now, wow. On a tone, I think on another day, frustrated. 0818-475-0000. 0818-476-0000. And on the WhatsApp, 0809-030-6414. Sharp. Hello, good morning.
1: Good morning, Kate Oga.
0: Yes.
1: I will never call you now.
0: Go ahead.
1: Well, baby, God, they talk, say, my project of God dying in order to win back.
0: Say, APC, no go fist up the project.
1: You know what I love? Baby, do, in himself, with his brother. I don't know whether I be the governor. I don't know whether I be the governor.
0: They campaign for him brother and for his uncle.
1: Like I say, may that be rich now. At least we will know God project. We will know where the God they do the project they go.
0: Okay.
1: If we do not just to talk too much. You don't have to win. You don't have to lose election. I'm saying election be.
0: Okay. Thank you very much. Hello. Good morning.
2: Hello, okay.
0: Yes. Good morning.
2: Good morning.
0: Go ahead. Talk well.
3: I've done the radio. People pass road, don't they shout like alarm? Also say the road too bad. So the pass road, therefore, be a poor now.
0: Be a poor big old.
3: Big. I they call on the chairman of Obiakpo. Let him do something. Maybe the whole road waits for you. A particular section where people they shout like that.
0: Mm.
3: So they just make that place horrible. Not the rocket science. Even the chairman of his drum, the House of Assembly member feed drum. Abba. Then police, nobody cry for ignitions for the court clash we happen. Why always ignitions? Now make them be the university waiting for River State.
0: Nigina.
3: If they don't want every time court clash. Now why people they call them glorified secondary school?
0: Aye.
3: Yes, now. You know when you have U.S. culture, you know when you have Nepal. Now make it issues, Make the issue of that school. Let it know what they do because the insecurity for that school don't they come up for hand. And Ichi, stakeholders,
0: sharp.
3: Talk, say, yeah, make them know they look them like criminals. I think Ichi people they need to put up for their hands. Say, they need to comb their bushes because allegedly now those bushes my people then they can't go back. They need to do something. About insecurity for that side. If it's not people not to do something, then they need to stand up, take over security for that side, so that we're not going to look them as criminals. Thank you very much.
0: Thank you very much. Just as I tell one of the stakeholders too, so waiting on I do to make sure, say, all these kidnappers would always they hear, say, so they carry them come for inside of Igbo Eche, they carry them go bush and the rest of it. Yes, we know some are get big lands. Waiting on they do to make sure, say, these things so they happen again. Now that thing will make now where people know go they look on like criminals. Because now inside rats they call outside rats, they show and fish and they show back.
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24: Is this all it?
0: With it, good morning to you. Now we be this 94.1 Wazobia FM on a wake up show with Kate Ogan. And I will go back to my phone lines before I go take some maybe 2-3 messages. Then I shift. I'll come back after sports update when they come by 7 o'clock. So my go my phone lines and police don't rescue kidnapped victims for inside of Kogi State. Thank God. Hello, good morning.
1: Hello, good morning.
0: Good morning to you.
1: How are you doing?
0: Very well.
1: Come with Letambari Sunday from Bure.
0: Welcome.
1: Yes. Looking at what Wiki said, say he don't deny the accusation where people they say in the lobby to become DG or campaign counsel for President Tinubu. My sister, Wiki has seen this too. He made a gridiron. Most the position where Tinubu keep on there, with what he don't do, you know, what you study and what do people know you for? You know the green guy to say it must be you, it must be that. But people just feel so, I think the person where they talk, maybe at the same time, in the, because there are other people too where they put body, they make sure, say, president, they put eye on them, so that they feel, redirect the eye or mind of president if he be getting threats to use wicked. Now, what in the bring all this is what you see. The man, we can never tell that say in the argue or lobby through anybody.
0: Okay.
1: People who just want the position. Once he's saying they will put that statement so that it will divert the attention of the president. People could watch, they see. President know who we can be. And if he wants them to, maybe waiting, we can go. Then, ABC for River State, they say they will battle power with APC for River State. Because of what they happen, they know me how, but they know what.
0: Okay, thank you very much. So that we fit move on, but then we can a member of APC where they go make him campaign DG. Things they change for this administration. Hello, good morning.
16: Hello, Keto, good morning.
0: Good morning to you.
16: Good morning, everybody. Where they hear my voice this morning? Now, this is my wife, Ina. I don't know this kidnapping. Now, if you like say, now work for some people, no.
0: Now work now.
16: And now what? My government just put us. Who don't say police? Now only the real are here. I'm Ghana.
0: Okay. Hello, good morning.
20: Kate Ogan.
0: Yes, welcome.
20: You see, that people suffer for road. People shock as lockdown. Because of road for Obiakpo here. Obiakpo now, you get local government. My local government now from Obiakpo, wonder for Jesus. Okay, don't see now. See, we don't just wait down here now. This is the complaint from Mopani Road. The police road will hurt everybody. This the police road will hurt politicians from River State, the police for the country for Zoba, Plaza of Ring Road. Now we are not saying. Even a radio station was Zobia. We are our own Wazobia. Now they are not saying. The FM, they are not saying. Nigeria FM, they are not saying. The media, they pass through Mopani, the police road, connect, wherever they are going. But now they are abandoned that road now. We will get out there. We need to go to our house with our car. The chicken for water. And this road again, one day I go snap. And come office, come give you money like this.
0: I beg, I go need them.
20: Now we don't suffer. Okay, for chairman, not do anything. The council don't need to do anything. Everybody that suffer for road, we have set people life, even midnight. Even for much, okay, for chairman, you don't want to have the person. They blow 1-1-1-1. They took away the street tonight. Huh? But for they don't lose money. At the core, Afro Assembly, my own speaker, Martin Amemli, my language, my own Russian people, this is what I'm doing up and on the palace road. Let me use my Korean language, Korean language, Poland. Don't get for one year.
0: Okay.
20: In the representatives of our constituency. If you suffer, then my local chairman, the Turkish Wall, Mecca, because we are up at the palace road, and they come in the super way. And that will be the Palatine Wall. But the suffer. You want to go for the area? I'm going to have for all making. No way. No way. People will suffer for the poor here.
0: Okay. Thank you very much. We'll go try to bring the chairman. Make him answer some of these things, either my sister station or we for inside of here. But any which way, even if the two of us go feed dragon. Make him answer some of those questions. And not be just about the Obiakpo local government chairman. But most times people, they talk about Obiakpo because of how big Obiakpo they, the kind of revenue where they come out from Obiakpo local government area. Even Falga, how big where Falga they. Revenue, he gets some local government where we just believe, say, no supposed to stay stagnant. those local governments are supposed to they move. But even the ones we know they make as much as other people them, but they make money. So where their location, where they go? I'll be on they keep on for election. So the people go they beg on her. People we vote for now. Go they beg on her to do what you're not supposed to do. Come on. Come on. Ah. And they shame for our kind of leadership. Alright, Sajay, I see you. God bless you too. My lovely angel, Ketogan, good morning, my lovely sister. I'm writing from Asari Tori, local government area in Buguma City. Engineer Emeka is my name. Davido's speech, I don't know if he has left his music stuff and become a politician. If not, I don't see any reason that led him to come out of public and begin to campaign for the governor. Thanks. I still remain your humble engineer, Emeka from Buguma City. I beg, may one person tell me anything where they're wrong for Davido to join his uncle and campaign. Just tell me the wrong thing. Say my brother, they campaign. I decide to follow my brother campaign. I know be politician, but I get the influence. My kind of job now no go allow me to do that kind of thing, to campaign for anybody. But in kind of job, no stop him. So maybe I don't know, but if he help me, tell me what thing they wrong saying in the help his uncle. Last time he help his uncle campaign, his uncle win. If he say he won't help him again. So good morning, Madam Ketoga. My name is Chinemere Chitu from Odogo. Business owners for SARS Road, they lament over poor road network. Madam Kate, you see, almost all the roads in Port Harcourt is collapsing. Oh, Imi Market Road by HA Road Junction. Omenda Road. Aye, no remind me. Iwofe Road by St. John's, Big 3. My motor leg come out for that place. That Iwofe. Oh. St. John's, so, by the market, oh. Hey, Ketogan. Rumo Kurusi by Aba Road. Rumo Masi Road roundabout. God, I beg. Now, why they remind me like this? NTA Road. Orazi. NTA Road. I don't try even plaster some more. Orazi Road. Tombia Extension after Mandela Car Wash. My brother. I don't even shame myself saying, GRA be this. Ungbo Ogizi Road inside Rumo Dogo community. Madam Ketoga and the people of Rumo Dogo are suffering seriously over the poor road condition in Ungbo Ogizi. Please, the relevant authorities should help us. Chinemere Chitu from Rumo Dogo. We will continue to they shout, but they're very painful. Now, so we shout for town. So they now town, all the internal roads, and they don't walk them for town, my constituency. We'll agree. Now, what? Good morning, my lady Kate Amanda. This say now Amanda from Woji Estate. Just enjoy yourself. You just they wake up. Enjoy. Good morning, Kate. I hope your night was quite well. He said they react to the one way the video talk. He say now divine project. I know for sure. Say Adeleke must surely win the Osun State governorship election, which is his re-election for Adeleke. Let INEC try and be fair enough for the electorate vote. Go Gary from Andoni. Election. He say nothing. I lose and win. So you never can tell. But till then, may them just they allow election to go well. May the people vote who they want. I don't know. If people say then if people don't vote you, me say they don't want you now. Not by force. Everybody, may them give everybody fair chance to campaign. And everybody, all the people they vote, fair chance to vote and may their votes they counted. If you win, you win. If you lose, you lose. My name na Kate Ogan. Time don't reach my shift. I will come back. After sports updates. Mwah. Use this away yourself. The prepare go walk.
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0: Oh yes, another kajad morning for us to carry you waka inside waiting they happen inside the world of sports on top your Shukma Station 94.1 Wazubia FM inside Pitakwa. My name na Jarok Ujere. Yes, so now so we waka enter the team proper this morning, because this morning Russia not they happy at all inside athletics. And Russia right now, you remember, since that Ukraine war be start, they be ban Russia for inside of athletics and other sports them ahead. Recently the call say, okay, Russia fee come back. As I say, Russia fee come back. Now so another matter called the con Russia call say, should wait till they happen again. No? Now soon I want to do, okay, this time around, make we go court. I beg, make we go court. Russia don't carry that matter, go court. Now say, they don't like the way they treat them. For this ban, where they give them, because say they carry war go inside of Ukraine since February of 2022. Now in Russia, they inside of Ukraine, they fight war. Yes, now in Russia, carry that matter right now, go court. Well, now we leave that Russia matter. I remember, say, just days ago, Nigeria be take part in the World Athletics Under 20 Championship, where happened for Eugene, Oregon, USA. Right now, so Bukola Olagbade, when be the Director General of the National Sports Commission. And you remember, say, for now, in there, they talk, say, their ambition now to say Nigeria will host world event. Okay, now with the year, say, Nigeria now they put themselves for grand, say, they want to host the 2030 edition of the World Athletics Championship for under 20. Now, let me say, under 20 World Athletics Championship. In one semi, they carry a con Nigeria, yes. So, this one, so people don't say true. This thing, when you this move, when they make now, very big move. Oh, yes. So, nobody never make this move, in a very long while. For Africa, the last African team when do that kind of move, now Kenya, now be the last African team when do that kind of move. If Nigeria succeed, it means say Nigeria will become the second African country to do that particular one. Okay, make we see how it will be if Nigeria will succeed to do that particular move. Okay, from there, make we talk basketball. And of course, over the weekend, Port Harcourt boy Precious Achiuwa in be day Erando went into a basketball clinic for Niger Street. Inside there, now we meet him. We ask him so many questions. He talk about in that he carry a clinic, a basketball clinic, go before when he start time. In be they do him for only Port Harcourt, but right now in that they go like three places. Do him for Lagos this year. He still kind of going home state of Abia State. Yes, now Abia boy originally, and for Abia, in thank the support when the state governor, Governor Alex Uti, be given to make sure say the program succeed. If you thank all the other states when you go, they thank their government too for the way that they support them to make sure say the team succeed. That now waiting in talk. But on in international future with Nigeria, yes, so we call Assam say, as it be like this, because they like play for the D Tigers of Nigeria. He can see, yes, so Ingo like play for the D Tigers of Nigeria. Make we hear from your young shop mat as it took him.
1: I wouldn't say I'm not ready to play for the Tigers. I just, like I said, everything, it comes down to organization, like I was just saying. You know, the government still has to do a lot, and that trickles down to it, whether it's the Tigers, NBDL, whatever the case is, Olympic Committee. You have to do a better job, you know. I would play, I would love to play, but I won't play under a very terrible condition, you know. I don't need that, you know. Like, I think God has blessed me enough for me to be comfortable to a certain extent. So representing my country is a huge honor, but things also has to be done right from the country. You understand? So I mean, before when we beat USA, there wasn't a lot of involvement from the government. As soon as we beat USA, the government got involved and everything went downhill. You know, so it's things like that where it's like the government's got to come in and make it better, not make it worse. You know. And with the next Olympic coming up in America, you have the opportunity to be able to put some of the best Nigerian players in the world that live in America together to form a good team. But it's not looking like it. It makes you wonder why. You know, I would love to represent Nigeria. Why would I not want to represent Nigeria? I come to Nigeria every year.
0: All right, yes, that are Precious Ashua. They talk there. He's saying, like, represent Nigeria. So many say he never closed the door, pata pata, on playing for the D Tigers of Nigeria. We'll talk football right now, right now. And of course, we know waiting, the sub here for inside the Nigerian Premier League as it consigned River State Port Harcourt before the 2015-2016 season. You know, say before now. For Port Harcourt, there are two teams we get inside the league. For one side of the town, we get Sharks. Sharks get people where they follow them religiously. For the other side, we get Dolphins that year. That year, because of the way people they follow them, the rivalry where they write out for grant for books, they even write out for people matter because people they still remember that
2: football sweet well. That time we they get something to talk about. We they hear their hand they sound well that time. Based on say I be tangel and Sharks. Now where we see or see Sharks, the thing they sweet well. Even if at that time some kind of babble, you know now, would definitely be the sake of say this people they here, this people they here. But them been get some understanding. This time around where they don't come join them together, I don't come understand the thing that they play. Sometimes they do me like say they're not even serious at all. Maybe the thing where then they do that time, they know they do them again this time. Or I not just understand. But maybe if they go back to that time, their seriousness go come back again, knowing say they no join body together again. This person go won't show capacity. This person go won't show capacity.
3: From my own, see that time they sweet well, though. I for like, we'll go back to that time, old day. This time now, we don't understand again. See that time, they sweet well. We know how the football be that time when they sweet. We born a ball. We born the sweet that time. So I would like, we'll go back for that time.
4: But that era, you see players, you give players opportunities. You understand? Shots, them would be a good thing.
0: Okay, that now waiting people when they that era talk, it be like say that era sweet them. All of a sudden, I governor can't come up that time say no for sake of say may development day make it day like this, make it day like that. They can't blend the two together, bring Charles come, bring Duffy come, put them together, and they form Rivers United. Yes, some people can't say for the voice when I hear some people already say, we'll go back to that era. Some people can't say no,

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All right, welcome back, my people. 94.1 Wazobia FM. Calm down, no worry, calm down, calm down. Okay, so we still talk about, in case of say you don't know, my name is Kate Ogan. And my darling people, we still talk about the cult clash we happened for inside of Ignatius Ajuri University of Education Rumo Lumini campus, where reports come say allegedly the shooting end for stay for like 20 minutes. But then the River State Police come out through the talk person, will be ASP Blessing Agabe, don't come out and talk, say no person, they no record any death. And say when they get the information, their gallant officer for Rumo Lumini Division, they enter the school and put things under control. And also they don't already start torchlight investigate for the matter. For anybody who puts hand for inside of here, the person go then go find out that person, identify the person, and that person so go collect justice. Justice must to come out. But I ask a question, say how we take get to the point where students could run for their lives inside of school where people go to go learn. University where supposed to be a place where young people go learn, young people go meet other people, network, connect together, build their future, prepare things for themselves for life. But cult groups don't begin turn university environment into place of supremacy and battle. Everybody now go they fear. I'm sure today now people go they fear because one of the videos too I see now so they run say more the person where they do the videos they say more come out here more come out for this hall more run now so people they run kitty kitty kata kata another one where I see too now so people they run up and down. What if person run safe go for yakpa boom for grand cause another problem again? Even if nobody cry, may we just talk tango though, nobody cry you and move on. Like what will they do to make sure say these things no go they happen? Make this type of thing be a warning. Say serious thing need to be done. Like we need to do not be the first time. And they pain me because this thing will happen now. Go. Another one will come again happen. Every time we are Ignatius Ajuri, this will happen. Waiting happen. They make people to go to school na problem. I remember once like that the any sport just say na USC. Nah. We know they hear those things like that. Because I remember when one VC

0: One Ogoni VC been go that school. It was not a small na Fakai or na who. I did try to remember that VC. Because questions they where we see they ask. Those cult group, where did they get their strength from? Where did they get their mind from? Their bakara, where did they get them from? How do they operate inside and around the school without anything happening to them? How it be say the guns where they use, they find their way into the school where students supposed to they learn, and every time for gates, then go they do wind down, wind up, wind down. They look all these things. What the university authorities and the security agencies they do differently to stop this kind of thing, make it for no they happen. Because I tell you, some people learn when they do this thing, when they go as far as them be saying so. Their parents know they know saying that the kind of thing so that they do for school. Oh. At all. Their parents know if he find out. See, then go graduate. Some their parents go find out when they don't buy. Maybe when they go do one kind of battle. What the university they do? Because today now we don't hear no death. Tomorrow we go hear another thing. What if stray bullets go hit innocent person? What if police no been come sharp sharp? What if the clash been continue for 1 hour? More than the 20 minutes. Will they wait till somebody cry first before we go take autism come out for inside of our schools? I may talk about the students then. Why be say young people go they join all these things in the first place? Now because of protection. I don't ask before. Now pressure. What be the problem? Did they feel say then they safe when they enjoy these things? Or some young people, that they recruit them because nobody they watch them, they pay attention to them, to they watch what thing they go on. Me, I feel say cultism no be strength. To carry gun no be powerful. Cultism they even show say you be weak person because on your own you know if you defend yourself, you they go join cult. So that what thing can happen, God no give you strength. So this morning now, at the ass, how safe where school e dey? Who person want to hold hand? Na the school management, na government, na security, na parents, na students, I be everybody share for inside of the blame. And how we fit get them right. Wetin they supposed do to these students then? If they find out say they join body for inside of court matter. My people, more talk. The numbers where you go call, but now when I come back from market, the numbers where you go call are 0818-475-0000 or 0818-476-0000. WhatsApp now 0809-030-6414. I did come back.
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4: 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Okay, I tell you, so when I come back, I will start to hear from you. 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
5: 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We don't bring you better information from Wowrai. My people, who no like better thing? 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I beg no do yourself fool. 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
4: Okay, now so some people too, they follow, they shout, wow, this kind of thing, see the apple for school, wow. But we'll go hear from you this morning. 0818-475-0000 or 0818-476-0000. 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Okay, hello, good morning.
6: Hello.
4: Yes, good morning.
6: Good morning, Ketoga.
4: Good morning, Digovo.
6: My name is Baridi. Giandom, the radio governor. Ogokana, Ndabe, Kwara Baridi. Giandom, the radio governor. Well, Ketoga, not be the first time this kind of thing they happen for Ignatius.
4: At all.
6: I'm telling you, not be the first time. It get the one way happen where they matched one student.
4: Mm.
6: From example, I'm not sure whether that student survived. and it don't happen uncountable times for Ignatius. At this point, Kate Ogan, we not go there wrong to call on the removal of the VC.
4: Yes. Okay, Chukwu or no Chukwu?
6: Yes. Since the VC, Azuma office as VC for that school. Now, so would they hear court clash this and that. It's like the governor of Ignatius. It's like the chief security officer of that school. I remember one time for USC, he gave the time away for USC, we say court everywhere for USC. Then they buy people, they shoot gun for USC. They come bring one VC where then they call a Professor Fakai.
4: Fakai. Nahim. Yes. Fakai. Nahim.
6: That guy, as in USC that time, as in, you know, we are even
4: I agree that at some point one allegation come and say they try to go buy the man, but they no fit.
6: Yes. The way the man handled that school that time, no cultist wahala for the whole USC. So this man, Chukwu, the professor Chukwu for Ignatius, I feel say he's not doing enough. He don't fail, and he needs to be removed. Then where this thing they start from? Now from home, now home training. The same Bible talks it, train up a child so that when they grow up, you not go depart from that way.
4: But some of these children, they train them well, they will still go to another thing.
6: No, the thing they say, get out and go train you. If you jump, maybe friend for school, everyone deceive you to join court. You don't agree.
4: Okay.
6: Then, why you not join court? Why you not be joined?
4: I don't get strength.
6: Maybe by strength, because of bringing the way your mama back. You don't get join. You cannot. Me, you cannot. Because I'm not bringing. Nobody can deceive me. Nobody can deceive you, please.
4: Yeah.
6: Don't do that kind of thing.
4: Yeah.
6: You don't agree to her.
4: Okay.
6: Yes.
4: Okay, and so now about the VC. If the VC, then the thing is...
6: You must be handled in the school now.
4: Okay.
6: You must see the question that happened.
4: Okay.
6: No, another person has done that. Thank you very much.
4: All right, now your solution be that. On to the next one. Hello, good morning. Okay. Thank you very much. You don't even need to pay. Just go to the net, like, normal this thing. Oh, yeah. Hello, good morning.
7: Good morning.
4: Oh, Ami Boboski, I miss you, baby. I understand.
7: I don't want to my dog. I don't want to try again.
4: How you doing?
7: Fine.
4: Okay.
7: If you want to learn, you go learn. If you want to join court, you go join. If you want to pursue man, you go pursue business, then they got to wait for you. So let for you to make choice. If you first consider, I made the get carry over to you. My hope is just to tell them, if you like to get things, time will deal with you. They're going to attack one time they are feeling human being, temperament like me. Life not get straight back. For me, if you die, you have to bury you. They are just used to cheer. Thank you.
4: Hey. Okay, then the person don't listen, he will try to call. Yeah, hello, good morning.
8: Keto.
4: The evangelist, we run from God. Sorry, see you.
8: As I win, no more talk, and don't need you and think about other ones. I go win you.
4: Me, then they win me. Oh.
8: I go win you, do my best, I go win you.
4: Then they win me, no worry, go ahead.
8: You know how much I'm talking to them, they pay me now. It's gonna go win you.
4: You know, go win me, no worry.
8: Good morning to you, my sister from another mother.
4: Welcome, Dinkpa.
8: Dinkpa from Pokeng 2HU. Keto.
4: You
8: get to ask whether we go blame government. Me, it asked me, I go say we go blame government. You see this school, we don't too much for them. They got me. Every time, what would they hear for them about party? And the type of cutting the way food, they are not the small thing. And it not be small thing, my sister. All of that, I don't know what is it they go learn now, cutting thing. They no one go because something for their food. Anybody who goes to, who goes to. They ask me, them, I don't see plenty. They ask me, who goes me? You hear me? So if the government, one looking for, those things that those people they do. Not small thing. Nobody even waste time. They stop them. Because, get a gun.
4: All right, no problem. Also, okay, thank you very much. So if you hear me now talk who goes you, you go toss me a big culty. Sometimes, okay, more take. Hello, good morning. I no defend myself. Good morning to you.
9: My sister, great organ, my in-law, good morning.
4: Good morning, my in-law.
9: My name is John. I'm calling from Winnipeg.
4: Welcome.
9: You see, one thing for this course, boys. I taught my children when I was having my family Bible study. I taught my children about God. So my wife bring one boy from village as a housemate. You know that this boy, this my boy, one of my children, one of my boys, that if he joins God, people will fear him. And he will have money that anywhere my boy enter, that they will fear him. So when I have another Bible study another week, my wife, my son called me. He lifted up his hand. He said, "Daddy, I want to ask a question." I said, "Yes." He said, "Is it true that when you join court, you have power, people will fear you and you have money?" I said, "No." Where did you learn that one from? He said, "That boy, his name was Samuel. He's the one that teach me." I was annoyed with that boy. So that is the only the influence they use in school, because the little ones. If you see, when I was in, you see how these little children join the big ones, parade in Dominica. They came from mission because they killed one of them in the bush. So my dear sister, what I should advise some of our
4: parents
9: should use this as instruction, that whoever that joined court, when they discover that person, they will send you out of the school. And they should have the authority and the school and the security in the school that would take care of this issue. Without that, all the children, they will hear. Even my son. When my son was in school, when he graduated, he came out and said that he called me in the presence of his friends. Said, "Daddy, what you taught me, I have seen that it was good."
4: Okay, thank you very much. On to the next. Hello, good morning.
10: Good morning, Peter.
4: Good morning. Welcome. Let's go, sharp, sharp.
10: Thank you. This is lesson from me, Peter. This story, when I heard the news, who do we blame? First of all, the first blame goes to the parents, the fathers of those children. Because if they are doing well, the glory will also first of all go to them.
4: So if they do bad, to make it go to them.
10: Yes.
4: Okay.
10: Parents, most of us as parents, we are failing. We don't hear the kind of life our children live, and they carry it out. Then secondly, I heard that the news says for about 20 minutes.
4: Yes.
10: They've gone back to. And what I'm hearing is they want to investigate. I did not hear that one person, one was caught. I am to be corrected.
4: They say that they investigate. Say they go find the people where they're responsible.
10: People, they shoot a gun. They don't catch anybody. Which is where investigate. It's not in the night, though. It's in the daytime. You see, we don't have rightful people. Police, they get it. When the DSS, the people gathering information. Before this is supposed to happen, the intents have been here. They don't gather the information. But they gather information, so people won't gather to back to stand against people for food. Another place is offender. The proper intent, this is the no good law. So it's a failure on the part of parents, it's failure on the part of the school leadership, it's a shame. On the part of the school leadership, it's also a shame that the police
11: were. Go give me the fish and plant, make a take cool for Wazobia FM. I beg, not go anywhere.

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Who side? 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
9: Welcome back, my people. Welcome to Wetin We Dey Discuss on top of your Chukwuma station 94.1 Wazobia FM. As it is hot, we check the discuss the court clash for inside of Ignatius Ajuri University and how it be say it don't come be as if na normal thing. No be just that school, though. They hear for other schools too. It don't look like say na normal thing for inside of school, na normal thing for people to join cults. Your parents go send you go school, or you go send your children go school. You don't know anything that they do. You know, say some of them don't put body for where they're not supposed to put body. Waiting be the solution. 0818-475-0000 or 0818-476-0000. Now that code thing, one thing. Okay. Hello, good morning. Onto. Good morning.
10: Good morning.
9: Yes, welcome.
10: I'm Samuel Dyson.
9: Welcome, Sammy. Hey, Sammy, where you day? Sammy, where you day? Call me back. Hello, good morning.
10: Good morning, my only presenter. When did they make us the information?
9: Hey. Okay, Neroski. Good morning to you.
10: What do you mean? I know my sister. About this issue of court for schools, all those big schools for Nigeria. All those people, they go join all those courts. Now they hope to know where they're not given. If not, if your father or your mother send you to school, go and learn. So that you can become somebody for the society tomorrow. You can't go join this when you're not going to give you everything. You know, if you break everything good for the society, now you go to join. What do you mean? I know they say, be good for them. They should go and read the courtes. Not the book they go read. What do you mean? Not to say anyone when they come, if they put better law for ground, when you go hard for these courses and all those things, all those our youth they do, you go at least you go stop some of all those things what they do. I know some of all those university lecturers they be involved.
9: That now another angle where some people they call from.
10: Let me know what they tell you so.
9: Now another angle some people they come from.
10: Yes.
9: They are led, say some of these lecturers follow.
10: Yes, they do involve. Because the class where the sweet coach where they kill them. Then they check the university lecturer and some of all those people. Because this is a good find that very good thing where they will go all about this thing. Thank you very much. God will bless you.
9: Thank you very much, Ogenero. Hello, good morning. Good morning to you.
8: Yes, I've been done here all the questions where you ask if now all these things they cause these people to join secret or in school. I believe that no parents, because I'm a parent, you understand, no parents will ever advise these children to join autism in school, even outside school. But one of the questions you asked that I will answer right now is that every school, you say whether it's school management, whether it's the government itself, school get government. Hello?
9: I don't hear you.
8: Yes, we have government in school. Mm-hmm. But one thing that is the major problem is fair institution. You understand me? And most of these government leaders in school, that is school government leaders, let me not begin to mention their name, are involved. Otherwise, I've not seen any parents when the thief, when picking will go thief, when go rebuke, when go flog them. You understand me? And another one is that when I was in school, we call it secret, they do all these things in secret, not openly, because once you are caught, they will penalize you according to Igbo man. You understand me? But in this case, where in this era, where we say phone don't come out, all the people involved in this nonsense inside school were captured. Maybe majority or a few of them were captured in that thing where we say if the government of that school is not involved in that act,
9: they're supposed don't catch them.
8: To book. And of course, those that are captured, we mention those ones where no they involved in that thing. You understand me? But it just failed institution that is cause of this thing, because I believe that any parents they advise in children so that the money when you spend while they are in school will not be waste. But the SUG president is there, the what they call a vice chancellors, even rectors, most of them are there. That is why all these things are nothing to them. But in this case, they should prove to us parents that they are not involved, so that this thing it will serve as a lesson to anyone that we want to do this in Bongoriti.
9: Okay, thank you very much. Make I take some messages. Whenever do make a comrade, God will hear from Rumekini. You mean students that are sent to school with their parents suffering to pay their school fees, feeding and making sure that they become somebody in life are still going joining cult? Now, question you ask me. Me, I even ask for this 2026. I'm ashamed of these children. It's well. Even in a bad economy, person, son and daughter see they join cult. Okay. Now, question where they ask, where? I know if it answer, but thank you. But I'm Kate Oganuma. Who they buy those boys, those guns? He say, he just say no be politicians. That's why those boys can't and won't return the gun back to them. They don't use an open cultism for school. And if the government wants to stop those cult boys and bring all of them out today to day, they can do it. But they do not want to do it, oh. That's why they can't send their own kids to Nigerian universities, because people where them share gun give, some of them, they school there. And any day when you enter those boys' head, politicians, children who are in their country will collect it woto-woto. The government knows what to do. Let them put politics aside and do the right things, please. My name is Bishop. Thank you very much, Bishop, for your message. Good morning, Madam Kate. Do you know that my parents withdrew me from school because of this cultism? Saying a cultist introduced my friend in 2005 and 2006. My mother dragged me come Port Harcourt to start another life. But now, I thank my mother for the decision. Now, I they do well beyond graduates. My name is Lekon from Igruta. I love your Melody Radio voice. Kudos for educating people. Yeah. When you don't tell me, say my voice is a melody.
11: Lawrence.
9: No, be small. Thank you very much, my dear. Thank God, say she drag you come out. If not, so your friends been carry you enter courtism. Now she drag you come out for the school from that place where they come Port Harcourt. Okay, thank God this Port Harcourt, you know, join Kwano. Good morning, Madam Kate Ogan. My name is Chinemere Chitu from Rimodo. Kate, see, part of the problems with Ignatius Adjei University of Education and why this issue won't end is the location of the school and the negligence of the vice chancellor to tackle cult activities in the school and proximity to Diob environs. Former Debam, Iceland, and sailors who live on the streets and got admitted into the institution joined parent cult groups, Vikings, Icelanders, and sailors. He said, now Debam, they continue their street wars inside the campus. See how King Clean's men were reportedly chased. They said they chased opposing cult club, will be baggers. Please, I'm begging our youths, let's say no to cultism, because the act of joining cult is a jam bands and scrupulous individuals who have themselves as Hanovers in waiting. I don't know this English where they write for me. They are youths without sense. So I beg, make we say no to cultism. Okay. I know I agree, say where the school then a problem. Nothing they wrong with it, warfare. If they even talk of say place where they close to what is that they call Diob. Now, UST now. We know when UST been the now RSC, when they been there for inside of this type of issues. We know now. Till that VC reach there and say, enough is enough. And everything stop. So, you think say if the VC really want to stop this thing, you know go stop him. Alright, ma, see if I go fit take one more message. But make I take this birthday shout out first. And, ma, see whether they ring. Okay, they ring, hopefully. She go take her call, then I move, come out. And as he say, some people always ask, ah, I want book for this, I want book for this thing. Don't be something where I feel just tell you. Hello, good morning.
12: Good morning.
9: Yes. I they speak with a fashionista.
12: Yes.
9: All right, fashionista. Okay. Your boy, black boy, they wish you happy. See.
12: Yes, don't be
9: you day live. You wait before I start to the abuse people. Calm down. You day radio. You day 94.1 Wazobia FM. See, you don't know. You don't they abuse them.
12: Don't mind that boy.
9: Black boy. Say make we wish you happy birthday, long life and prosperity in good health. He say may God continue to bless you.
12: Thank you.
9: So happy birthday to you. No cause I'm too much.
12: Thank you.
9: All right, happy birthday. We wish you all the best for this your new age.
12: Thank you, ma.
9: Okay, so he good as I tell I'm saying the radio because I know already they cuss him. You be stupid boy, you be like this one boy, be that one boy. Happy birthday to every other person too. Where they celebrate birthday to you. Where they celebrate birthday to happy birthday to you. God bless your new age. Black boy, oh yeah, go meet her. May she see you face to face and abuse you waiting no good. Good morning, Auntie Kate. You see that thing police is saying about the incident that happened yesterday in that school? They are just saying it to protect their image because these boys were not hidden. They sing from campus to main road with gun. So who are the people that are who are those people that they say they are looking for? I am CMD Savior from E-Warfare. Can you imagine? Say them sing, reach road, then see them for roads, they sing with their guns. Oh boy. All these things that they make people know they believe our security. Hey God, the VC should check himself. Oh, they cannot operate without their permission. And madam, I don't see your message. You want to book a birthday shout out. Now make I say, I don't even know how someone take tell you this thing on top of radio. Most of the people they book I'm now here, then they come. I don't know where I want to start from. Well, yeah, no verse. Maybe tomorrow I go send you person number where you go fit talk to. Oh, thank you very much. But I want to say as I come out for inside of the studio here, be young person, you they hear me. I don't see that's way they do for cultism where they say that they fear you. Hey, who goes you? Hey, see me, I know all the slangs like this. I know all the group. But I know join. Maybe because of the area where I live. You don't need to join all these things. Hey, then go fear me. Hey, if I call one girl now, one Barney, the Barney go listen to me. Barney no go listen to you. A boy no Barney. some bannies, they like guys who have joined body for cult. Those bannies, their head no bam. Because as a day like this now, I know we'll go to find person where they cult. Because one day if they find you, they don't see you, now me, they go come meet. So why go they fear that kind of thing? No need. Parents, I know say some of us don't try, but our children will come out, go they do another thing, continue to they try. Continue to they talk to your children. Some people are called for school when they go as they be pastor. Continue to they talk to your children. Continue. Now beg. Now they beg. May God help us. We'll get better children. And the security, do your work. School management, do your work too. They know they praise on her. That means every time they abuse on her, Ignatius glorified secondary school. Now because all these things, what they do? My name is Kate Ogan. I don't come out. Precious, they love this school. Okay, because they go arrest you.

0: Better question I came in and ask you. You go sell and say, have you no go sell and say? Why you no go sell and say? When you there on top of the Shukma station, where we say we they do you well, we they tatsari your body, including your conscience. Better salutation at the show. We they give you inside this toilet Tuesday morning, 11th of August, 2026. And I will join my mouth without of Kate or Gun to tell you, say, I beg, brother, sister, auntie, uncle, Sean Curtisimo, you know, get any gain inside of farm. In case you don't want another voice you hear, and the voice of Efeturi Ogunigo One. Yes, now me don't sit down inside the Oga Madam office show. Even call them the Madam office because Oga no day for here, but I got another Madam for inside studio. Dambra baby, how are you?
1: Fine, thank you. You're looking so beautiful.
0: Talk again.
1: You look so sexy.
0: Oh, Jesus Christ.
1: Your beauty is radiating the atmosphere.
0: God.
1: You want to sell and sell us with beauty.
0: Yes, so.
1: Beauty choke.
0: As I make a share small.
1: Choke.
0: You know, say God teach us to give, you know. So as I make a share the beauty small. I'm going to keep on to myself today. Aww. I'm talking about a compliment. Some of you now, person go look you, go praise you. You, the next thing you're gonna look and say, you mean this thing when I buy this, you not very cheap one now. Krika, I ask you whether now, Krika, I ask you, ask you question. You know, some be collect, person they praise you, they hype you, collect some, sit down inside, you know, not they gaslight yourself because they do, you mean say fine? Did I tell you 1 week? Me no way. I ask you question. Oh, Jerry, are they come?
2: No touch that guy. Leave him there. Back or back. Now, Wazobia FM.

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0: All right, it's today with us here, EK for Insider Studio. We'll be the branch manager of Leadway Assurance, Port Harcourt branch, River State here. Now, you go agree with me, say, plenty things that happen during this raining season, you know, from flood to power outage, building collapse, and many more damage where BC could not affect people, property, and businesses. Why you think, say, people, they experience all this situation every year, and how insurance go fit to help to reduce the damage where this thing fit cause individuals and even their corporate bodies?
1: Okay, thank you so much, Efeturi. You know, like as I said in my introduction, I tell people that insurance is one thing where you go fit buy when you don't need them. But when you need them, you know if you buy them. Okay, you can't repair a roof when it's raining. All right, so now that people's home are intact, flood never enter, fire never burn the house, flood never carry motor, you know, motor never get accident. All those things, you are living a good life now. This is a time to procure in case any eventuality happens. All right, what we do in insurance is basically to give peace of mind and to, as a safeness, all right, if anything happen, make it get fall back. You know, a company will go feed, give you better money. You understand where you go use, bring back yourself to where you were before the loss, so that you don't go village. So now the good news, now that's what we are telling Port Harcourt people this morning.
0: All right. Yeah. Okay. Now another thing, when ABC go also ask as to concern this matter of insurance. Now say, I understand though. Say the comprehensive householder insurance from Leadway, it be like lifeline for every businessman, every businesswoman we then suppose get for their business. If you tell us more about this policy, this householder, comprehensive householder insurance, and waiting if it cover.
1: All right, thank you so much, Efeturi, again. Okay, just the way the name is, comprehensive householder. Why is it a lifeline for businesses and for even individuals in their private homes? All right, it covers any risk against the building and the content, of course. If it covers against fire, if the building burn, you open hand for insurance, they make insurance pay. If thief come knock for the building, thief valuable items, you open hand for the insurance. And of course, I've spoken about flood, okay, which is our campaign this morning, staying afloat. You know, if I have friends, Efeturi, okay, they left for work in the morning, okay, coming back in the afternoon, they can't access their homes. I have friends that slept and were waking up in the morning. They couldn't come out from the homes. In fact, the water carry even bed. So this is what some of the covers that comprehensive, this householder comprehensive covers. Even lightning, it covers lightning, okay. All the limited explosions, it covers it. Bursting of pipe, it may be only flood from rain. You understand, because of lack of drainage, it's happen. You may go to work and while coming back, you know, or maybe your business, the overhead tank, you understand, pipe burst and the water spoil everything, bursting of pipe, it covers it. So the cover is so massive. It covers even the person who even get the house itself. In case, he loses his life by accident, you know, maybe thieves come, kwabuza. Do you understand? I might not go too much. You know, so it's really a safeness for businesses. Okay. And to give, in addition to this, we can even cover business and say, okay, apart from the householder comprehensive, that we even we can advise to buy on what we call consequential loss. Okay, that's covering even the interest you would have gained as a business owner, that this period of time that your business site was damaged, you should have made a profit of 5 million, 10 million, okay, that, okay, insurance, I don't lose profit because of what happened to my business, okay? That's also consequential loss that we can actually also cover, all right, for businesses. So it's massive.
0: Oh, okay, interesting. I like, as you talk, it's massive. Thing where go come my nana, Egugu, and the people. Those who understand, shall understand. All right, another very important question when you say we will also like make you answer us this morning. Now the one way concern mobility and transportation, because this rain fist create serious problem for

0: road users, you know, people waiting into transport businesses, and even people will be passengers. How drivers and business owners too fit take protect themselves this period to avoid any gbese, any loss of money because of accident?
1: Okay, thank you so much, my sister. You know, I just finished processing a claim, you understand, last week. One of my customers, thank God that he did a policy and he had comprehensive insurance policy on his vehicle. All right, it wasn't an accident, it was just flood. Got into very flooded areas and the thing entered, damaged a whole lot of things in the car. We had to pay. All right, so these are some of the things that we are telling Nigerians. You don't need to live a worried life, bearing your own risk. You get people way done day well trained. We've been in this business for 55 years and more. Okay, you can see our logo, if it's risk camel, we get muscle to carry weight.
0: Okay.
1: Right? So we are telling Nigerians, place your weight, and Port Harcourt people, give us your weight, place your weight on your concerns to us. We have the muscle to bear it, and we have the financial strength to bear it. So for motor, of course, for people can take comprehensive motor insurance, all right, if that's by law is 5% of the value of the car. Okay, the comprehensive motor insurance covers against accidents, all right, to the car. It covers against theft, you know, it covers against flood, as I said. It covers even third party liability too, all right. If in case you carry your motor, go destroy person property or even kill somebody, insurance should pay. So these are some of the motor policies that we offer. All right, apart from comprehensive, person will get 5% to do comprehensive. It gets more one way with the call auto base. That one just 30,000, okay, or 50,000. So apart from covering the compulsory third party of 15,000, that one with additional 15,000, you can cover your own car to a liability of up to 500,000 and more. All right, so Efeturi, I like this portion of the Bible that says that my people perish for lack of information. All right, so that's why we're in the studio this morning, to teach Nigeria people, to teach Port Harcourt people. So no, they perish. Say information day. Anything you want a day with insurance, anything that is of concern to you, we can handle it. And of course, the compulsory third party. In fact, the third party itself, also, if a policy at 15,000 Brigham, it covers a liability to up to 3 million naira bodily injury. No, sorry, third party injury rather, third party damage. And for bodily injury and death,
0: when you talk about third party, most people feel no understand them because that grammar you dey blow. When you say third party, give us an instance.
1: Okay, Feturi, you know, if you have a comprehensive motor insurance, normal third party insurance, if you have a motor insurance policy, okay, you as a Feturi, you are the first party. Okay, the insurance company is the second party. Then my sister here in the studio, or any person that you can damage his or her property as a result of your use, is the third party.
0: Okay.
1: Yes.
0: Okay.
1: So third party insurance is compulsory by law. That is, if you have a genuine third party, okay, and you cause busy on the road, no fight for road, just transfer them to insurance company, transfer it to Leadway we pay. Okay. Once you have a cover with us.
0: Okay. Now, are they very sure, say those where they listen, as you quote this morning, where be say they could get in compensation and all of that, they are very eager to know whether this household own and even the motor householder insurance and the motor insurance, how much it be, is they affordable, is cheap, now what they go fee afford, plus also how them fit take start any of these policies them, what will be the first step where they're supposed to take.
1: Okay, thank you so much, my sister. I tell people, say insurance not the cheapest commodity you can purchase. Do you understand? We've been in this your studio preaching this news. It's very affordable. The motor, from the last one I said, motor is just 5% of the value of the car. If you don't get 5%, you get 50,000 Brigham. We go give you the one for cover, 50,000. You get 30,000 Brigham. We go give you the one for cover for 30,000. You don't get 30,000, that the compulsory one for will be 15,000 Brigham. We go give you that one. That one a third party liability. So these are the costs. Then, of course, for householder, it depends on the use of the building, okay, and the value, all right, but something as cheap as 0.05, 0.04, you can have a very good comprehensive.
0: When you say 0.05, 0.0,
1: no, sorry, not 0.0, 0.5 rather.
0: Okay.
1: Yeah, 0.5, 0.4, okay, you can have a comprehensive cover for your household. But as I said, it depends on the value and the use of the building. Then, as you said, for our contact, our office is at number 8 Ibodo Street, Old GRA. Ibodo Street is very close to fire service, close to my one flyover park. You know, so number 8 Ibodo Street, Old GRA. So any person that wants to contact us can kindly come there. Okay, we have plenty customer service officers to attend to anyone. All right, then also, person, when if you get time, come, can reach, come to our website, www.leadway.com. 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You know, so we are all there. Then some people may not have time to go to social media. They won't make I come. You know, I mean, people are busy. No problem. You can reach out to me. My WhatsApp number is 0802-88-58622. Or you can also call my official line, 0812-999-5163. I repeat, 0812-999-5163. Thank you so much.
0: All right, before you go, for somebody where be say we don't get a bitter experience for this insurance matter, maybe listening to radio like this, he decide to buy a policy, but when he can't reach to pay, they not come pay him. Maybe as a result of something we be fought, or the person we said the policy give him, now I don't really explain him where. But you go like talk about that one. Because it get people where they actually, you know, get a bad experience for matter of insurance. Either because informate where they give them no be complete information, or they don't really understand the policy where then they buy.
1: Okay, thank you so much, Efeturi. Like as I said, you've answered the question. Okay, that may in most cases the informate where they give them no be complete informate. Okay, because you know, there is nothing that is 100%. Do you understand? Everything that we do has exclusions. You know, I once, that's why we tell our marketers, always try to give the correct information to the insurer so that he can know what he's buying. Effectively, I wanted to sell, a one woman called me. See, my workers, they don't thief me tire. Every time I said, they don't mold key, they thief all my goods. I better give me burglary. She said, I want a burglary, give me. I said, madam, you don't need burglary. What you need is a fidelity guarantee. All right, burglary has to do with forceful entry or exit. So most people buy without knowing what they are buying. All right, but when you have professionals like us talk to you, we'll be able to guide you. That's why I give out my number. In fact, let me give it out again. 0802-88-58-622. So please, any person that wants good advice can also reach us. Come to our office. We'll be there to attend to you. Thank you.
0: All right. Thank you very much. Okay, here we take on Yan with us this morning. I believe if all the questions one of your help country people ask, they go show your office, they go call those numbers, and you could give them the information we then need. All right, so countryman and woman. Now still the Yaga Madam Office Show, your Shukma Station 94.1. 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Now, Oga Ikechukwu, web the branch manager of Leadway Assurance Port Harcourt branch. 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We marama.
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0: All right, I hope say your conscience still there with you. You never sell them. You never use our exchange rice. Make I just give you a rundown of some of the heavyweight trade and what would they look this morning. We'll tell you, say, as State consigned the August 15th Osun State governorship election, sensitive materials already land Oshogbo will be the state capital, and about 30,000 core members, that is Corporation. Now they won't use take work as ad hoc staff, and again, combined security people from civil defense and Nigerian police and even EFCC, about 25,310 personnel, 9 days on ground for this election. And we still tell you, say, one Nigerian army colonel, Webby Mohammed Mahaji, where they accuse, say, in hand follow for people, where be the plot to overthrow a Tinubu government. In don't come as I can talk to now because of the love we then get for the country and the frustration now make them become together to say they won't overthrow government, even as the matter still day for court and torchlighting still they go on. And then ASU don't tell about 20 universities made they ready to go on strike after 14 days where they don't give federal government to honor their 2025 agreement. You also hear for inside the River State say HS stakeholders don't come out, come talk, say, this name of, say, crime, now they happen for a chair where they don't give them, they no like them, make both local government and state government join hand to make sure, say, security, it turned out for inside the local government so that they no go give them this bad name. And we also tell you, say, FCT minister, don't come out, come deny, say, you know, they lobby to be director general for the presidential, you know, campaign of President Tinubu. He say, now the love when he get for him, now make him no saying go fish secure River State and FCT for the return or the re-election of the president. And we can still tell you, say, show already on blast federal government. Intel them say, maybe they stop to they deceive Nigerians with all the big figures where they quote. He said, because the poorest of the poor still there, hardship still there for year. And all this one, they point to one thing, maybe the subsidy remover. It say how we want it to know, say, the policies of the government, they work. Now, when the life of country people don't better, when matter of security, it don't kajad, hardship don't reduce, people don't feed a chop 3 square meal. People, business owners know they complain, they know they close businesses based on, say, customers no day, they don't even get money to continue to run this business. He said now until then he go no say yes, the policy of this government it dey work. Those are some of the heavyweight to read them with different people they react to. We don't know which one you go like react to, but I go like hear your voice. 0818-475-0000 0818-476-0000. I beg off your radio, I see they call me this morning. Hello, good morning to you. Shine your own too. Yes.
1: Good morning.
0: Good morning.
1: I want to talk about for HAO.
0: Go ahead.
1: People there. See, they say if you know what it will cause trouble, let you not do them. Now, those people where they give them that bad name, now then they cause the trouble. Nine people they call the nation say, and true that thing they happen. And they brought the made and tackle this. It just be like the time where all my girls on count wahala. They bring us back, tackle them, those things can't stop. And they brought the made and try to tackle those things, make it stop. It just be like the Christmas day, they make you not be your brother. So that I want
0: to
1: talk about army own.
0: All right, bye. I will try call me back for the army own. I need to touch market. Just try call me back. Thank you very much.
2: 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I beg. 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
1: All right, welcome back. We know say that market long, no be small. But thank you, where you today, the other side of the radio, where you take care, day with us. This morning, I stay consigned the heavyweight Tory. Make I take some messages for WhatsApp here before we come back to the phone line. 08090306414. That now the WhatsApp number. If it's Tory, good morning. Inside this morning, I would do Emmanuel. You don't already state, say, you did do the wrong thing or the right thing at the wrong time. When we they play music, if you send this your message, come. Because currently, time they for press us. So we they try make use of the little time we will get. Oyema from Oyigbo say, good morning inside this morning. Anyone who is taking Wike serious is a joke. The same man who said he can't be minister is not denying lobbying for the DG of the presidential campaign. Secondly, Ignatius University is becoming home of cultists. Is it that the school cannot control it before it gets out of hand? And then HS stakeholders should come out and put a stop to this to avoid HA being seen as a criminal ground. Which day I will go on radio without hearing bad news? Next person for here say, if it's a really good morning, you know, I beg, make sure we're

0: go sit down. When him, Tinubu and Adeboye be the protest against Jonathan, what was he thinking? Make them not carry us. I beg, make them carry us back to that time of Jonathan when bag of rice now 7,000 and a dollar to naira now 135, fuel was 65 naira per liter. Now, my humble opinion be that your name now, Mr. Joseph Ijojo Polo. If a good morning, my name is Love Day. Okay, Love Day, I shall say you get the contact with Mr. EK Bishere before you come up from studio because I did say your message concerning the leadway assurance. So call that number, send a WhatsApp message to for him to explain, give you or tidy this your complaint. If a good morning inside this morning, Chinemere Chitu from Rumo Dogo. You said the court clash between Cleansmen and baggers in Ignatius University. If most of them did not struggle to get admitted to the school because Ignatius admit those students that are rejected by other university, turn the school into secondary school. If they set a high standard, children will learn how to behave. I can't believe the last time I heard of a court clash in other universities, but only a jury every time. Even Captain Elechi Polytechnic is better than them. Sometimes I call them community secondary school because of the negligence on the part of the VC to tackle court activities. Please, let's say no to courtism. Ifeturi, we cannot get truth from out. Remember, he come openly to say he did not bring Okechinda for governor. Later, what happened? Now, he's saying this again, that he's not interested in being the DG or he's not lobbying. I know they believe your name now, Echo. Madam Ife, good morning. Those are university boys. Who they buy those boys guns? No be politicians. That is why those boys won't return the guns back to them. They don't use them open courtism for school. And if the government wants to stop these court boys and bring all of them out today, they would do it. But they won't do that. Why they can't? Okay. They won't do it. That is why they can't send their own kids to Nigerian University because people where them share gun give, some of them did the school. And any day enter those boys' head, now politicians' children go collect woto. The government knows what to do. Let them put politics aside and do the right thing. Your name na Bishop of the Remaining Churches. Next person for here say, good morning inside this morning. Okay, I'm not sure seeing let me get this message. Back to my phone line. Hello, good morning.
1: Yes, Secretary, good morning.
0: Good morning, welcome, sir.
1: Yes, and Mr. Frank Success. I'm calling you from Chuba.
0: All right, go ahead.
1: Yes, this it is taking older and traditional rulers coming to tell us about the city, how people are calling them. Name. I think the traditional rulers and the elite, the national or ethnicity, as the people that posed this challenge in Aceh. Because number one is that the traditional rulers and the citizens of Aceh know all these criminals. Even though they are not from they do kidney and pass through bush to a bush. And you are aware all this I have not got anything to stop all of this. I think this is the cause. But area is better. Thank God. Don't wake up. They should not treat him possible as the taco criminal. I think government report all this criminal and the shock of them in the land. So that the government will come after them and ice people so that this name forget say no this is their people know they do this thing. Then the comment of our analysis that calling to us why they indulge in overthrow government. He is not to be that to tell you how he is on you can succeed if you love
0: Okay, Mr. Frank Success. Your voice they crack badly. I be they hope say as you they talk with time it go clear up, but it they crack badly. So please, if you fit, try call me again. You still get a few seconds to go. What's up, FM? Good morning.
2: Hello.
0: Yes, I greet you.
2: Kusma.
0: Your name is
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2: Okay.
0: So, thank you.
2: This is what is here now. For something that happens to my side, all these bad boys, criminals, and they give us bad men for our life. They are from some tank. We can use our police.
0: Then I wait till we can talk. Cause I don't understand your contribution.
2: He said that just what about father voice and want to make one comment. He said that if you want to learn how to thief, or you want to learn how to do bad things, or you want to learn how to do cottage, go to cheat, go and learn. So
0: okay.
2: Let our people
0: Cosmos. Next time I beg when you call radio station, off your radio. Off the radio. In no hard. I'm not sure say you understand, you know, the feedback with this headset we person they wear every time now we they talk this thing. When you they talk, so you they talk directly enter my ear. And when you on your radio, you they talk. Now double wahala you they give me. I beg, we no be small children. I'm not just talking because of Wazobia. If you call any radio station, off your radio before you talk. Please, have mercy on our ears. Who did my phone line? Good morning. Good morning. Wazobia FM. All right, bye, Awa. Go ahead.
3: I want to talk about that social. The way the man is playing, I see for us. Can you hear me?
0: I didn't hear you.
3: If I see the way you ask them, if you tell the junior officer, they know they cry. No matter who they blame, Tinibu not do well, but I beg, make Tinibu change because of this man. Make him change the country well. But I want to talk about this army. If you tell army, now then they suffer their junior office. Because then they get human sympathy. Their fellow soldier, young soldier. They carry rent, they work out. They know they pity them. They know they add money for them. And they bless. This money where Tinibu put like this. I hope they did not see Babangbe die alive. Obasanjo die alive. May the money reply for them. That's what I want to. And government, before this man do like this, he know the risk way that he just be like somebody where they go carry lion picking. So if Lassen succeed, not for his pocket, not for the government, not for the nation, but I can't happen like this. What do I know?
0: All right. Thank you very much. Bye, Awa. Make we take the final call. Hello.
4: Good morning.
0: Good morning, sir. Welcome.
4: My sister, you see. I'm Tima for it.
0: Bros, welcome.
4: My sister is ill.
0: Yes, sir.
4: But through an election, you see, we don't carry 30,000 compass.
0: Yes, sir. 30,000 copper shon we won't work as
4: adults. I don't know. I don't know.
0: You're asking me questions.
4: EFCC. Which is that one?
0: Civil defense, you know, police.
4: I can't calculate that. We don't reach 150,000.
0: You think so?
4: You can't see the kind of money we'll be putting into our election and can't be see our result then. It's not been like when they find money finish. When you find the money finish, we pay for those things. May God forgive us. Okay. The army, they tell us, say, they're not going to talk anything into it.
0: Courts don't judge the matter. Finish.
4: Why don't they tell us now? Why they going to bring that? Why they let enter news?
0: No, be army bring this one enter news now. People with the investigate the matter. Federal government lawyers just the update us. More not see they don't sweep on that carpet, you know.
4: So the matter already we don't know say this matter matters. Because after election we saw this thing, we know we all this matter again. The ministry, I think they don't get anywhere to sit down and discuss that. Our country, in Nigeria, big fish. This morning. Good morning.
0: Bye-bye. All right, who there, my phone line? Good morning to you. Hello? All right, try call me back. Make I enter WhatsApp again. And don't forget, it's 12 o'clock hour, then our time for Wazo Parliament. And today, we're going to take a trip all the way to Kano State. Make we see this, their new pattern of mass wedding, where the state government, they always a sponsor year in, year out, since they introduce them. And the economic value when it gets on the state and to the country people where they participate for this mass wedding. And we're going to reference the latest one where they done over the weekend. This person said, good morning, Efeturi, inside this morning. Ignatius at University has become a camp for thugs. It is the student in that school, or is it that students in the school are not well screened before admission is given to them? The school management should try everything possible to look into this matter. Samuel Chibuzo from Echena sent this one. Come. Efeo. This army matter, if they really love Nigeria as they claim, they should try a better coup. Because I don't tire for this insecurity and gbazgbos where they happen for Nigeria. Your name now Joseph Polo. They catch person. Person they answer papa name for waiting the juice. They may they try another one. Oh, then my phone line, quo. Yeah, so I greet you.
5: My name now Goody.
0: Goody, welcome.
5: Thank you. I think about the week, I always tell people, these are politicians. You see, politicians, somebody for one your sister station, don't say politician will always behave like politician. And if they don't behave like politician, you're not going to say they're the politician. If snake, if you know they like snake, you're not going to say a snake. No, so as they now week in a politician. And in the making self, everybody, you know, say no blessed day. In fact, I don't even know the name of any minister in this Nigeria. The first person why I know Nawike. The last person why I know Nawike. The middle one why I know Nawike. Every day by day, Nawike. In the day like politicians. And then we don't become DJ, or maybe something we will go crack our head and disturb ourselves. You see, if you be DJ, you're not going to be surprised. If you not be DJ, you're not going to even be surprised. Wicked day, dear. 90 PDP, 90 APC, in get mouth for PDP. No, all PDP the Fiara. All APC the Fiara. This type of man, my happiness became from here. Talk about the army. You see, people, if people regard the army, this army, sometimes I wonder how somebody go live in Baba, live in Mama, live in wife, live in children. Enter inside forest. They fight for people who know no. Just to make sure send the student, to risk in life. You shouldn't get this to that same day born again. When you say born again, will tell you, say, when you die, if you do good, you go to heaven. All the risk in life, same be a natural man or a man, a sinful man, or they serve the nation. People go sleep with their wife. People go sleep with their people together. But himself go only stay within God. Go lie down with him in the forest within God. If you think people should be respected, at least the federal government should look into these people. Not say they are people who are suffering.
6: it's not that easy for you to say, ah, God is the shoot, God is the shoot. Instead of you to run away or go back, you're going to go forward, go to meet the God. You need to die. They should be respected.
0: All right, Goody. Thank you very much. Thank you. We'll get 5 minutes to wrap them up. Hello, good morning.
7: Hello, good morning.
0: I salute you. Welcome.
7: My beautiful presenter, Feturi.
0: Ah, hello, Dakuku.
7: I did Dakuku from my pocket.
0: All right.
7: So now you talk about concern my sister, for what they say. You know, this is we are talking about. Sometimes we cannot blame. Because anything happens, whether it's a citizen or not, it's what happens. And I don't know if it's the Moshala Mission check. But I'm still encouraged and advise my local government chairman or a Boniface in Chok to put in order. Can it source fact? Most of us fact here does not stay in a check again. They go to in a car, this area. Most of them told me that. They always say they're just trying to wear pages. Nobody's painting here. Why can't they be here? Their family will be hungry. Even if I meet the security, they are all clan by clan. They are all guardian.
0: Dakuku, let's wrap it up. Thank you very much. Thank you. Do well. Who there, my phone line? Good morning.
8: Good morning.
0: Good morning, sir. Welcome.
8: Thank you. God bless you, Efeturi.
0: Bless you too.
8: My name is Chike Ziemwobilo from Omofon by a chair.
0: All right.
8: The stakeholders and the traditional rulers in a chair that have come out and condemned that they are calling us bad men. It's a very good move. And one thing the traditional rulers are supposed to know is that when one finger collects oil, it affects others. I cannot stand here. My name is Chike Zengwobla. I cannot tell you that bad thing never happened for a chair. If I tell you that I'm lying, I could remember 2013, 2014, 2015. What happened in the chair was totally bad. That people can even use it to condemn a chair. And the worst thing in that time was the traditional rulers, everybody keep quiet. These children were carrying guns for daytime, rushing everywhere, bet market. But I thank God today that they don't realize themselves and to come out and condemn Batin. And I believe God Almighty will help them to make sure that bad men this time around will condemn it. And God will help us, and other people will see that people have condemned it. Remember, now that rats were there for house, now in the bad one were there outside. I cannot tell you that all strangers, only what happened in the church, all are strangers. No, it's a lie. The church people, the church people follow. So today, traditional rats people don't come out, and I believe let their voice be one. And make sure we fight this terrorism. Okay, look at we cannot operate for that road again. Imagine 6 p.m. Okada cannot carry for that road between Ebi and Afra. So let our local government chairman at least join them and make sure to mobilize personnel them to help us to fight corruption and crime in the Chair land. Thank you very much. My name is Chikeze Ngobilo from Omofunbaye Chair.
0: All right, Chikeze, thank you so much. And to every other person we call, follow Shook Matt put on top of the heavyweight to read them for today. I know say we don't really get enough time to take plenty calls and read your messages, but hopefully tomorrow we'll get enough time to do them. But now we go just here informate what happened as they consign Umic company, and then I go block you for inside the 12 o'clock hour on top was Zopalent as we go to look the Nigerian mass wedding culture as it happened for Kano State and how much the government of the day they spend each time they organize this mass wedding and which value how they impact the life of the people, especially for the time where we deal with the complaint of hardship and whatnot. Not go anywhere.

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Now you still listen to 56 minutes, 9 on past 11 o'clock. This information today from my hand, it come from Umic Company Limited. In case they wonder, say, what in these people then they do? Well, now them be dealer for all size of chippings, and then they are along Obiri Airport Road for Alo, beside Boeing Filling Station. When you reach there, then go weigh the quantity where you want by with their standard weigh bridge. You save go confirm and before you go pay, carry your chippings, go do work. So go better place like Umic Company Limited, where go give you value for that money. For more information, make you some of them for these their phone numbers 0813-572-3222. 0813-572-3222 or 0912-994-7115. 0912-994-7115.

See, you know, I've talked to friends, cousins. You guys have said different things, but, you know, I can understand one thing from what you guys are telling me. Let me know if I'm correct.

0: Asha said that's not a song where some of these women were follow for the mass wedding where they do for Kano State over the weekend where they sing. The 1,500 couple were tied the knot for Kano State. Asha said at some point these women sing or ask, Adamu, why you go marry me? You know, sir, why you go do the marriage? Abdul, why are you coming to see my people? Government finally decided to do it in stepping and take on the responsibility. You want to hear the food gist? Wait, make I touch market, come back. Eh? They say food where they hot. They need a rush, chop them. They take your time, they eat the food where.
1: Baby.
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2: All right. See, you know, I've talked to friends, cousins. You guys have said different things, but, you know, I can understand one thing from what you guys are telling me. Let me know if I'm correct.

Oh yes, my Odogu them. Good afternoon to you. Welcome back, 94.1 Wazobia FM. 22 minutes, 9 on past 1 o'clock. Hope say you enjoy all the correct jams then. What would they give you so that you go shake it too now? But you know now. Maybe every time talk. Sometimes it good make you use music. Take kulukulu your temper. Music is good for the soul now. So then talk am. But before we go back to the music, I say make a rush. Come some of this better information. You know say you Odogu and Odogu rest. Abi, Odogu, okay, Odogu, and a chalugo, eh, eh, eh, nana.

I get them. 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We don't get another downtown office for inside town. 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Make you come book slots, make we help you spread that your business way they do. So that Kaja people will hold their money, go come patronize you now. Eh? Abi no be so. I'm gonna bring out your phone now, make you some our sales executive for this phone number, will be 0817 001 0817 001 0817 001 0817 or 0809 993 0149 0809 993 0149. We dey wait for you. Oh, no waste time at all. Spread that your business way they do. Make people know say yes, you self you kajad. Make them for they patronize you. Oh yeah, na back to the music. Jaho Jaho, Kiss Daniel on this one. Lord.

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1: 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And at 5 p.m., Pleroma International School, Port Harcourt, will go against Straight Gate High School, Magodo Phase 2, Lagos. 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This is I Beg to Differ. 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I Beg to Differ. 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

0: All right, 94.1 was VFM now every day. I greet all of you righteously. Good afternoon for this sense-making afternoon, you know. Like I said, the weather safe. I don't know whether now only me one, the weather touch you. But the weather touch you. It touch you. Yesterday, by this time yesterday, I know they wouldn't hear myself. Yesterday, I did tell some people, say, my brain need oxygen. Like my brain need oxygen, yeah. My brain need air. You understand? Air to the enter. Well, we'll not show now. Another week again. Mazmatwale to the man, whether they call us Siniki. He won't have for me yesterday. Amazing. 11th day for the month of August, 2026. 5 minutes already. It come out on top of the 2 o'clock hour. On top of the show, and cool lesson every day. Feel free to call me Baby Lady J, or you call me Binabo, or I call me Binabo Word. So somebody will send me like a message. They ask me, say, why me are they allow people that they call me baby? Is it why me are they allow people to they call me baby? Is it why me are they allow people to they call me baby? Now say, why would they not call me baby? Like, why would they not call me baby? Tell me why I will not be called baby. Is every woman not a baby? Wait, make I open the phone line. If you know say you never chop this afternoon, no call me. Oh. Because me and no say you go talk the one where they pay you. Because I'm hungry, you go tell answer me. Hungry men, are they not baby? Okay. Let me pick one or two calls. Why am I laughing? Because I know say one hungry person, I ain't go start them. Hello? Yes. Good afternoon. I greet you. Okay. Is anything wrong for me to be answering, baby? Thank you for that. Thank you. At least this one chop this afternoon. Funnily, now woman, I send me that message. Why will I allow people to be calling me baby? Please, it's all women, not baby. If you never chop, no call. Oh, hello, then my phone line.
1: Hello, baby lady.
0: I beg my brother call away. Make it there. That is my brother for you. Thanking you so much. Thank you. I make a call ask you now. I just come and ask you now. Is anything wrong for somebody to call a woman? I say, why would I be allowing people to be calling me baby? That baby is meant for only one person. When you could that thing, who is the person we write time? Let me see. Another person we don't chop rice and the chicken. Now I won't talk. Who there? My phone line. Okay, we'll go back again. Hello.
1: Hello, baby lady. Good afternoon.
0: I'm from Ginaya, sir. Greeting you.
1: My name is Chidez here from, I'm calling from town.
0: Okay.
1: There's nothing wrong for you to ask that baby.
0: Thanking you, sir. I said, make a call ask you now.
1: Baby. My wife as a baby.
0: Exactly. Exactly. Exactly. Thanking you. I say no pick anyone again, it's all right, so that the next set of people will come in. I mean, they don't use a trend. I just start to call me. I say, make a call ask una if there is anything wrong. By the way, who will be the person where write and say now only somebody where you they intimately attached to now supposed to they call you baby? Who put that thing? Come on, baby. I've called you baby now. You see, how do you feel when I call you baby?
2: I feel very happy.
0: They know they understand. You're a baby. Mm-hmm. I see any woman way soft now, baby. Except all those ones where they do, waiting man go do, I go do and pass man. You can call them. You can go and call them man. See, I'm now. She's a female. Do you have an announcement for me, Oi?
2: Yes, I do.
0: Give me one. Only one, no. Make this thing, no. Cut your mouth. Give me one.
2: All right, make a shapali give you this one. And this one, it come from Royal Lechington International, aka Study, Live and Work for Abroad. 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The positions where they are available for you are engineers, accountants, healthcare, caregivers, construction workers, factory workers, warehouse workers, and even farm workers. The benefit now say, person where they employ you, then go give you half sponsorship. Why you where they apply, you go pay just 50%. And if you carry your family, follow body go to. But that's one if you get international passport. For more information, make you visit suite 103, first floor, plot 35, Elepramo Road, opposite Gateway Church, off Gateway Junction for Ada George Road. Or make you WhatsApp them for this, their phone number will be 0805-591-8882. 0805-591-8882. Or call them for this one.
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5: 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But that's one if you get international passport. For more information, make you carry your leg, waka go suit 103, first floor, plot 35, Eleprawn Road, opposite Gateway Church, off Gateway Junction for Ada George Road, or make you summer them for WhatsApp for 0805-591-8882. 0805-591-8882. Or call them for this one, Webby 0816-608-4678. 0816-608-4678. 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All right, now welcome back. 94.1 was over from another day. Well, I see many of the messages that won't send they come here. Thank you so much. Those of now will be saying I don't agree. Say there is nothing wrong, let's just keep it, you know, the way it is. The rest of una take notes, okay? Maybe we just leave and just like that. All right, JJ Lee and Wiley, make us start to giving all the trendy stories that are going to happen right now. Get to understand, say, this very segment over the internet, so we call on the trends. We are going to bring in all the stories that are going to happen for Niger. The hot top story, them now with the carry the code they give you right now. And this one also, too, if you not see them for inside your newspaper, all right, if you not there for your national newspaper, but I think that when it be say it don't hurt well, well for the country and what people they talk about now with the carry the code they give you right about now. As OBI FM, we not get hand for this trend, not but with the writer, not but with the generator, but now people like you and myself. Nine put up for there, so we all have to break it down for you and give you the opportunity for you to shook mat on top all Matthias. All right, 19 more days to the Osun State election. And the heat for inside Osun State right now, it really did go up. As you know, Ademola Adeleke, Indode Ready, and the other people, them also too, will be say the full and join body for inside Osun State. Now, a viral video they make round on top of Twitter, that's the X app, where, you know, a certain person, okay, that they share, you know this garri where they put for Ziploc bag. How many of you know Ziploc bag, okay? Ziploc bag. We have to say they save food. So, a certain people, they share like two sachets of that Ziploc bag of garri. Some are rice, some are beans. That they share and they give people. And they collect something will look like PVC from the hands of people for them. Meanwhile, the women are waiting for inside our shoe. They don't come out to do, we no go green waka. Okay, based on top of violence, according to them, so that they don't they see some kind of kitty kata kata where they won't happen for inside or Osun State based on top of the way the election take they come. Now, this is not actually there for my train, but this is not just an update to let you know, say, like this, so on Saturday, go be the

0: when you even go back, say, no, nobody like that. Oh, I know very well, say, Obi Akpo, there is something when it be said they do in case you want to pay your tax and all the rest. There is a system when it be said they've been created whereby you can go digital and do your thing and you carry your kaya and you come out. But I don't know if it's still working. But I don't get a lot of people, we don't come out to complain, give me. We don't come out to complain. Say, see, oh, look what it happened. Oh. When I don't say Wazobia FM, now your best too. You go always, they go always send the reports come. That make me the one that's okay now. Thank God, say they don't come out, say they don't ban tax force. This tax force where they ban, so. Now tax force for road, the tax force the way they disturb only taxi people, or the ones then we also to the worry private owners, private car owners, business people, are they among or not just half parts? Or make we still know whether the ones that we come day now not tout. Make we know whether the touts then where they for Obi Akpo e plenty past the people where they the Obi Akpo, including Greta. And if for instance you deliver for other local government, okay, other LGAs, you want to still also put smart concerning this. If they worry your side, go ahead and shoot your hand. But this now what we get for you here today on top of our special edition for the show. All right, the numbers to call me up here now 0818-475-0000. The number is 0818-475-0000. If you use the WhatsApp number, now 0809-030-6414. Okay, I'll go market, come back. When I come back from the market, I go start to pick your calls. But make you not forget, Igo Gudo, make we sit down on top of this matter. Make we talk now. Because the level of misbehavior, people will get character. The way plenty here, I don't understand. It just be as he say, as I be a state governor, as in just, you know, make a system day the way we want to make and the uniform system. It be like say they just catapult all of them. So yeah, everybody, make una enter inside Port Harcourt, make una enter River State, go there, just do anything what you want to do. So now make I ask this question, make we know, why am I general or on a half parts? Make we know now. Will they come back after this market? Stay with us.
1: Don't touch that guy. Leave him there. Back or bus. 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
0: All right, now welcome back. 94.1 was the FM now day. Now call line now day now. So feel free to call. Shook your mouth on top of matter. We don't drop them here. Yes, Obi Akpo don't cancel, don't ban tax force for inside the LGA. So no more tax force again. But the problem what would they get right now? I say this very tax force now with the ban. So now it's just one or not just the one with the worry taxi people, because we don't get it to

0: situation whereby private car owners, these people also they jump into their vehicles and all that. Those ones, are they tax force or not? Just the normal touts and jagudas then go there for inside Obi Akpo. And if that be the case, waiting and waiting, you know, they need to do to stop touting, to stop this matter of touts where they roam about inside the state. Okay, when we start to pick on our calls, 0818475000. Who there with online? Yes, then pick your call. Welcome. Good afternoon.
1: Okay. My name is Jacob from South Road.
0: Okay, we're there with you.
1: The stream, we are not even know the one that can see the mass transport. Because that has caused the way that first that one fly over there. We will need that and we start on with that.
0: I'll go off your radio, please, so that we go fit hear you, because all this talk where you they talk may no waste.
1: That on Thursday for that flavor, what will happen there? We not even understand. We don't see. How will they now? Like, when we carry Keke bus, come block motor for there, say, you need to put stuff on top of the flyover. And park, you know, there around there. You see people go from far, far, please, come there. Constant. How will we come from nowhere, say, you know, suppose they park motor on top of the flyover. We'll make that thing happen to that madam on Thursday. Now they're just the man that's possible. Now we don't even know, because on Thursday they are out. Friday they don't come out. Saturday, Sunday evening, now at 8 o'clock, we see that they come up for their money back for show me love to 300. From that time, they come those people. And those people were there. This time you find on Thursday, see, they almost kill one of our drivers. Because they come up on Sunday evening, they come back for 200, show me love. And these drivers, they don't take it, they show their love.
0: Okay. Okay. All right. Thank you so much for that information where they give us. So that means they still they operate according to you. Hello, who there with four line? I greet you. Good afternoon.
2: Good afternoon.
0: Yes. Okay. We're there with you. Welcome.
2: I beg you, even this matter where they carry on about this tax force, I want to confirm something. Now, where Obi Akpo say they don't stop this task force now. Is it task force for both Keke and normal Keke and Keke bus? Because they get some guys where they carry minibus. They say them from Dumorara. They will come, like, they will come this side of George here now. Come carry Keke, go to their office. And when you now from other George here, come go their place for Dumorara. When we go use your Keke now.
0: Like all the way from Rumudara, you come out, come out that judge to call. Oh, go, local.
2: Yes. So, they, when you ask them, say, why they look like that, they say they be state tax force.
0: They be now, state tax force.
2: Yes. Now, this tax force, this state tax force, their own different. No? Now, it gets the other people where they say they be community. Say they be, community task force. They say them be Obi Akpo be union. Yeah, they say them be union task force. Now, this union task force different with this Obi Akpo. Then, the same work where this Obi Akpo task force now, this state task force they work. The same work where this union task force too they work. So now when government also stop this Obi Akpo task force now, this union task force, they still they do their work. When they hold you now, you tell them, say, should we government not stop task force? They will say, carry your kid, go to your village now, go drive for your village.
0: Jesus, what a state, like what a state. Thank you so much. I think this conversation, what would they get now? So I one thing I like about Gift Dr. Gift Wallaby say here they quick they open and they go down a lot of them right now. Now make her ask a question. Is this people tax force or they are tout? They are just normal people when not get anything what they do for town, for community, and because the state be like state where papa, mama, it be like no day. Anybody can just wake up and just do anything with it for inside their mind to do. Because nobody go come out and ask you, why are you doing it? Or somebody even hold you down and stop you. You go just go and do whatever you want to do. Now make with they won't find out. This very matter what they talk now, so. All the very important part. Who there we follow and agree to you?
3: Good afternoon.
0: Yes, good afternoon. Okay, we're there with you, Jima. Go on.
3: When you ask about task force and tout, all of their go. Some are tout. For the cause, what's right, they see, don't zero their life. And if you go to die with them, please take your life. Well, then they're useless. on their own. Then that one now, why? Ask question about not only for road or the ones only for shop. I don't want to build. Too lazy.
0: Mm-hmm.
3: Every Thursday, they say nice environmental, they say clean up. What do they call them?
0: Yeah, that's clean up.
3: Hello?
0: Are they with you, Jima? Go on.
3: If you just open shop lights on Thursday morning, they will come hold on with the KK boss. You tell them we are the electric boy, this pullover, what do they call them? Every jacket. They say, wide open, 10,000, 20. Some go find them here, I don't know why I talk here, I don't know about the other side.
0: Hmm.
3: If they vest me, what if they told you, they patrol with the motor, they find who open shop. Even if it's not open, just done that. You enter inside the shop, they say, why do you open? They have not knocked. Today is Thursday. Some go drag, they don't even fight. But finally, they will take money. Well, they must find their goods to go. And from that, if it end up paying 10,000, 5,000. So at the end of the task, they have only for roads or both shops and people they build. And people they hawk market. Too lazy.
0: All right.
3: It's not too much.
0: Okay.
3: Don't pass that for two.
0: Okay, thank you so much, Jimmy. I'm going to take another call from there. I believe so this nine go this one now so go get to make the Obi Akpa local government chairman to open mouth to tell country people them which one in ban. Who they with online agree to you?
4: Hello?
0: Yes, WhatsApp caller. Are they listening? WhatsApp, are they with you, Mr. Obet? Go on.
4: Once again, baby DJ.
0: Good afternoon.
4: Baby DJ, you have what you said is 100% correct. All the task force, the thieves that Alec chased out from Aba, all of them, they are now in Port Harcourt. There is no governance in River. I'll tell you for free. Forget about the camouflage. Nothing is happening in our state. All what is happening is power tussle. Who would be in charge of our funds? Forgetting about every other thing that concerns people. You know, I was happy when Gift World came on board. Coming from the academic sector, I thought that things were going to be done different. Maybe unfortunately, that narrative of Obi Akpo has not changed over the years. You understand? Obi Akpo is known for one thing, task force, whenever I mention Obi Akpo, it has not changed. Chairmen have come and gone. Nothing, it has remained like that. These guys, you saw the powers of the government. You know, apprehend vehicle, even force out the owner of those vehicles outside, you know, they push them away. As if that vehicle does not belong to them. You know, I was driving through, NT Road, just Appararing Road. They are dragging a man. We have to even stop because they have caused for the what? They were trying to drag the very man. We have to join with the man and tell them to get out of the road. That was how they left that man. So these guys do all manner of things. Nobody questions them. They operate anyhow they feel like, as if there is no government anywhere at all. As if we are in banana republic where people can do anything and get away with it. Nothing has happened. I will tell you, baby DJ, I am disappointed at this world, to be honest with you.
0: All right.
4: I thought differently. There was something different this time around. But we are still having this task force. You cannot park your car on the road just to go and pick something across there. People must harass you on daily basis. These are thieves. You understand? Who do not have any job? They carry stick, you know, marked for any bus stop they feel like, harass vehicles and collect money. They will beat up drivers and collect money. The state where there is government, these guys should stop the powers of the government and nothing happened. Nobody said anything. I was disappointed also when I heard from the chief press secretary of when he was trying to be able to defend people who are protesting over the manhandling of that driver. He was even trying to paint a narrative that they are trying to malign the government of Obiakpo. I became disappointed because you are supposed to know how to, tell these guys, please get on the road. And okay. They cannot deny the knowledge, guys, because this guy's office is situated right beside SAS office in SAS Road there. So why would Gift Wallo allow something like this to happen in Obiakpo? He that I had high hope
0: coming
4: from academic sector. So honestly, baby lady J, I am disappointed. I don't know the ban.
0: Okay.
4: The ban is going to get him.
0: Okay.
4: I don't know.
0: Okay. Okay. Mr. Obechima, thank you. As you take register your disappointment for where you know the council boss day concerning things. Now I like him because in Nama when he say when you call him in the response, so definitely I believe say in the response to some of the talk when they say some people they talk right now. Hello, with we fall line. I greet you. Good afternoon.
5: Yeah.
0: I greet you. Good afternoon.
5: I'm not good at
0: it. Yeah, are they with you? Go on, sir.
5: All these task force, waiting people know even though you go to Lagos. If you are coming.
0: Hello?
5: In Lagos State now. Waiting you go to Lagos. I mean, you are coming.
0: Oh, there. Okay. Maybe you need to call me back again and then the call line will be clear. Clara. Hello, who there with phone line?
6: Yes, sir. Good afternoon.
0: Yes, good afternoon. My name is Lady J.
6: Lady J, good afternoon. It's Emmanuel.
0: Okay, we're there with you.
6: If I beg, nobody ban us for so go to South Road. South Road, near police station, they go see task force there. They are holding vehicle and parking the vehicle. Police is there and watching them. They will say somebody bailing car, 70,000, 100,000. Go to room Okoro on the flyover, bus stop. They go see them food there now. They are collecting money and harassing taxi driver. Go to room OCB, you go see them there now. They are harassing taxi drivers. Everywhere goes, nobody, this is just talk. We just talk with their watchman and just talk. If you mean, in minutes, let him bring these police around, he's arrested them now, one by one. They are everywhere now, harassing them. As I'm talking to you now, go to Sasso, you go see them there now. Still, who's the police station there? Nobody do anything. Nobody, he can't drive more than parking. Anyway, park more, those ones who always say it's not parking. I don't know who gives the audience boys power to hold motor, say it's a wrong parking. Any parking, they come into the zone, a wrong parking. And nobody do anything. If you are shout, then go say that somebody in council there give them the job to do. We are
0: coming
6: back. When you go meet them, ask them who is doing this, and they say, now somebody in council give them the job to do. And if somebody give them the who is the best, they cannot mention in the, and the council, the South Road carry motor to do, is near South Police Station there. They are seeing them. They are working with them. If you go to police, they call police and they hold him. Police, you should go and settle with them.
0: Okay.
6: Don't your own chairman is aware what is happening.
0: Okay. All right. Thank you so much. Thank you. Make I take a call from Mr. Timothy inside our WhatsApp. Make we hear from you.
7: Baby lady J.
0: Yes, I greet you.
7: Good afternoon.
0: Good afternoon, Oga Timothy. Off your radio.
7: Okay, sorry. See this thing where you're talking. You're not supposed to pass back other than a transfer for car or transfer for bus. The local government chairman don't speak, say no one say any task force for Obiakon local government again. Sorry to say that. But if in this way you're talking, you're still giving them more morale for them to be walking nonsense walk around the area again with some private car. The man say, I don't want to see task force for Obiakon again.
0: Mr. Timothy. Mr. Timothy. I like people to always listen before they contribute. You dey listen to people's calls now. That even the tax force where the Oga say I don't want to see, they are still seeing them. Now when you come out and give an order, say I ever ban tax force, there is it gets something way lead to that tax force, right? Now because of say taxi drivers they provoke Abi.
7: Yes.
0: Good. Now, when you come at us at that time, when we say somebody almost die, you can't put ban. Why you think some people mind go? And do you think it is wrong for me now to come and want to know you ban them all around or you ban because of say taxi people come out to provoke because they are still on the road?
7: And what do you mean? Task force, not task force. No task force for a private car. No talent for taxi driver.
0: You talk sometimes as if you are not in River State. Like you talk as if you are not in the States.
7: Moku, forget that one. Baby Lady J, see this boy you talk about. If they harass you, Blast me carry gun shoot and get from Gomoto. You know, Nigeria will no better. I forget gun for inside my own motto. You know, the country will no better. And I thank God, say I no get, but don't keep plenty. When they go harass you, eh? Those nonsense people, those tauto illiterate ways, so. Huh? And suddenly, when you go to Mola, hey, now there, if any car misbehave, now there they go kill the person finish.
0: Okay.
7: I imagine I don't carry to Mola now, do market, Umurumara Road. You won't go to, do market. One side, they don't carry do market finish. Even task force for road. You don't know the way you want hope.
0: Now you come back to my statement again. So when you talk, say that talk when you talk, it be like say you dey give the mora. It's a very hold on.
7: Hold on.
0: You no want see tax force again. There is a situation that led to that very thing. I no want see tax force again. The human mind has the way it works. So if you ask a question, there is nothing wrong if you ask a question so that you come out and clarify it in a very better way. All right.
7: Okay. You know, if you go water line now, you go see task force, they load the motor. Task force, they load the motor. Abaro, Rumola, Abaro. Task force. And go wear task force uniform. They load the motor.
0: All right. All right, Ogatimo, thank you. Baby girl, let me to restart that because I know they hear too well from that way. 94.1 was Obia FM. Yes, the question when I asked, they're very clear. So not mishear my talk and not misinterpret my talk. You say you ban tax force. We all know very well, say, wait a little, I'm banning tax force. Now, based on say people come out to protest, and who be the people who come out to protest? Now, taxi drivers. Now, them always they come out, they cry. So, if you say you are banning tax force, make we know the set of tax forces that you are banning. I don't want to see tax force for road again. Apart from road, should be tax force, they go shop. A tax force not going to shop. They're not their road. You not see them for road, but they go somebody shop. They're not their road though, but they're for somebody shop. Yeah. They're not their road, but they're for somebody building sites. Because you say you don't want to see them for road again. And even the road, when the council bus talk say you don't want to see them. People are still complaining right now. They are still on the road. Now, you know, say one thing now to say, I dey ban. I don't want to see you. The other thing now, waiting you don't put for this step, which I don't want to start to talk about that because now the council oga, you know, now we'll get to ask that question, sir. What step and step you don't put for grant to make sure, say, this very ban, it take place, it take shape. At the comeback, stay tuned.
8: I'm making no touches that die. Touches that die, you see anything?
9: Three schools, three battles, three big questions. This is the I Beg to Differ National Finals, the Tournament of Champions, powered by Julius Berger Nigeria PLC, where brilliant young minds meet, where arguments become weapons, and where only the strongest ideas survive. 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And at 4 p.m., Hollyfield Schools, Lagos, will file out against Government Science Secondary School, Tungamaji, Abuja. On the motion, artificial intelligence reduces critical thinking. And at 5 p.m., Pleroma International School, Port Harcourt, will go against Straight Gate High School, Magodo Phase 2, Lagos. On the motion, the Nigerian education system suppresses creativity. Three battles, three powerful questions, six outstanding schools. 5 million naira. This is not just a debate. This is I Beg to Differ. Powered by Julius Berger, Nigeria PLC. I Beg to Differ. 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I Beg to Differ. 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
0: All right, Wazobia FM, now that we're here, now welcome back. 94.1, in case you just join us now. I get some messages that we're to drop for you. Make a check one or two, and then we'll go back again to pick your calls. Lady J, good afternoon for this afternoon. You say, this one, I welcome development, but now all the tax force where it stop a be na some, because I still see some of them, oh, they collect money, oh, from taxi drivers. Your name na normal all the way for Rukboko. Now you send this one, they come here. So all right, another one to say, Lady J, good afternoon to you. You say yes, keke, keke na pep, they still deal. If you are driving here at SAS Road, you will pay 2,000 naira every day. So individual, if you go to Obirikwere, same thing. Till now, they still they collect money. Douglas, all the way from SAS Road. Okay, another one to wait my eye, they see here. You say, Lady J, good afternoon, for this afternoon. You say, if you be a lover of truth, then kindly read my message on this matter. You say, these boys, when he be say he there for the road, they worry so. No local government chairman, go say, him no they aware of their oppression, because now the same, of their boys, and they use them as compensation for the job they've been do during the election time. We bring them into their offices. You say, now those boys be the old king, they flog people to vote for them. He said, this ban by Dr. Gift Wallo, Naskamo, he banned them on Friday. And on Sunday, they don't resume work again. And nobody, they do anything about them. He said, funny, even our police, they give those boys their way when he said themselves to want to harass drivers for the road. Lady J, make we not just the worry ourselves about this thing, so, because now them. Because them no go tell us, say, them no they see, they no they see the flyover, when it be said this start, they don't convert to their own pack. What a lawless state. Now God go forbid this one. Abraham, all the way from Water Lines, now you send this one come. All right, another one to where my eye they see here. You say, all right, this is not my message, so sorry. So I come back here and take another one. Lady J, good afternoon. Your name is T.F. Okechi. He said, Lady J, try to the enter keke bus at Rumokoro, especially at night. Abano. Eh? You say, you will even be scared, though, thinking they are thieves. He said, it is worse at Obiakpo. Lady J, tax force are still operating in Obiakpo, both for both the shops and even with keke people. He said, Kwe LGA is even better. You say, Obechima said it all. There, you say, there is no governance in the state. We all have power. Struggle here in River State. That's where they get power struggle inside River State, you mean. Okay? And then I want to say, Lady J, good afternoon for inside this afternoon, oh. Please, oh, about this tax force. Go to all you mean. They are many. Uncountable. Just now, they jump inside my car. I was even dropping my senior sister, oh, due to health issues. She cannot even come down by herself. You need to see this agbero, looking tattered with smoky mouth, jump into my car now. Port Harcourt need to be sanitized. We don't have any good road. But let there be sanity. Ngozi, now you descend this when they come. Now you see the reason why I asked that question? You see, I say it's not a question for moral, but it's a question that needs to be asked. Are these people touts? So that make we know whether they are touts we they deal with for River State. Because other states, I mean, they get tax force, right? Other states, they get tax force. You go to Lagos, they get a last man. You go to Delta, I don't know how they call their own they have. I don't know about those states. You go to Abia, they get, like, mobilizing our little river state, they get tax force. Other states, they do have tax force. But the tax force, they get rules. Like, they get things and things where they follow up. You get the way you go misbehave, they can carry you go for magistrate court. Not dragging people, harassing people. So make we know whether or not touts don't take over the streets of River State, calling themselves tax force. Because that tax force thing itself is supposed to help to bring sanity to the state. You understand? To bring sanity to the state and not to create wahala we go make problem cause they happen for the state. You say you ban tax force. The tax force where they ban. Now the same the people they now so where they jump private vehicles. Some go even carry something, knock your motor if they not fit succeed to enter your car. Okay, master read another one. Lady J, good afternoon. You say now wow. Tax force full everywhere. Government they give them job. He said these people now mumu people now they just be so. Azubike Zubi, all the way from Woji Town Hall. Now your message I read here. Baby Lady J, good afternoon. When the government is not working, Agbero, they take over the city. Esther Douglas, now you they send this one, they call, they give me here. And then I want to say, Lady J, I think the government never ready to remove all these criminals, Agberos, for road and stop them also too. You say any day they are ready, you won't see any of them again. Beside, the former governor Amechi did it. All of them run 440. Go hide for inside Busho. It is just left for the government who is in set to announce it. Either Wike or Sim to announce it. He said the masses, they will handle them well. Since the police are not acting well. They said they are acting as if they know these people. They are disturbing the peace of the state. May Governor Simo or Wike. This is actually funny me. Like may Governor Simo or Wike. Make a call, announce them first. Then you will know. I be. But on a more serious note, why is the governor not saying anything concerning this issue of tax force? Because the former governor of River State, Yesun Wike, okay? In as much as a lot of people get reservation, get their things, they won't talk. I remember when he said tax force creates wahala. When he come at now, he make the pronouncement, I hereby ban tax force. No more tax force in the state. And it stands still. So if the Obi Akpa local government chairman, they will come out and say, we ban tax force, we don't want to see any tax force for the road. Don't you think they will still want to roam about? Because maybe if they come from council boss and you know they come out from the mouth of the governor. Okay. Chimo. Lady J, good afternoon for this afternoon. Your name is Chinemere Chito all the way from Rumodogo Obi Akpo. Is Obi Akpo the ban tax force? They should also to sensitize Oyimilo and Eleme Junction. That very axis of that road. As one cannot even enter bus without those hoodlums interrupting. And I'm asking how many daily tickets should one obtain in per day? And which of these tickets is called the chairman money? I don't understand because some are saying that it's illegal tax force that they ban. I beg, make we understand the issue very well. You see, illegal tax force. So, they ban illegal tax force. So, who will be the legal tax force? Who are the legal tax force working for? Who is the chairman of the legal tax force? Who they appoint to be in charge of the legal tax force? The last time I checked, the one when I know, maybe say I be the chairman of the legal tax force during the time of weekend, and then I think he also to function the early days of Sim. I don't know if he's still the chairman of the legal tax force. I don't know. All right, 94.1 was Wazobi FM. Now there we are. So they take your messages too. This one here say, Lady J, good afternoon for this afternoon. You say Palate Awolo, make a statement. In his lifetime, that the youth politicians refuse to empower or educate them will be a threat to the future. A lot of parents have also failed in their responsibility by training them in the fear of the Lord, which helped to build good character. Your name now, Mr. Ola. Now you send this when they come, so thank you so much. Lady J, good afternoon for inside this afternoon. No, and to make a put mat for this matter, God will get you now. You send this when they come. He said, this tax for people for Obi Akpo, yeah, they are wicked though. Imagine me, I drive come out from today FM Junction, say, make a just tunnel for you tunnel. Where be say, it for them because I want to go to Rumokoro side. I can't see waiting alike, because make a buy along the road though. I can't park to just buy that thing though.
11: Now, so this guy blocked my car and started a struggle with me, oh, to want to collect my car key. As them no even fit to take the car key, that man, now so the man open my bonnet to carry, okay, open the bonnet to carry my car battery before I come down to call settle them with 3,000 naira before they serve them, leave me that very day with my cousin sister when they say I carry. He said, this tax force people, they carry keke bus, they move, oh, thank God say, they don't stop ammo. For inside of bag, that's Obi Akpo. Come regarding the HN, you talk that one so. All right, man, take another one. Get 3 more minutes to wrap up the segment of this show. Hello, we're there with phone line. I greet you. Good afternoon.
12: Good afternoon.
11: Yes, good afternoon to you.
12: Thank you. God bless you.
11: Mm-hmm.
12: About the matter on ground, baby lady J.
11: Yeah.
12: So far, my name is Chike Zimobilo from Omofombaeche.
11: Okay.
12: In the, according to the chairman of Obia local government, I laugh for my mind so about that the bound. You see, for Obia to ban, for local government chairman in Obia to come and say he banned Abro in Obia, it ain't like where you deny a baby not to suck a mother's breast. All those things, my dear, is just to make people to defend people's attention for what happened, I think, the last week, Thursday. It's not at any minute. Let me tell you, all those things, they use it as a comparison to those people. No illegal Abro. They know what they are doing. Okay, now, come to Eneka. Okay, go to Rumukushi Express. What are for you, major junction, that element junction? Then, okay, now, if true, the local government chairman was, why not use police? All these areas we are mentioning, go position police and check whether you will see any Abro there. They are here for a minute. Let them use police. But all this dosh on them and position police. The people will not believe that truth. You want to stop Abro in Obia. Let me tell you, all this Abro you are talking about is the people that they use for during the election. And I do not think that they will stop there while election is coming on. 2027 election is closed. They will not stop them because they will also use them again and compensate them with Abro work. Thank you very much. My name is Chike Zimobilo from Omofombaeche.
11: All right. Thank you so much, Mr. Chike Zimobilo, all the way from Eche. Well, our time, though, really, they very, very fast spent. And I need to bar break here. But as they come out, in fact, I'm not a come out, right? They here. I will put a call through to the Obiakpo local government chairman. I will send him a text so that he needs to come and then explain, give River State people, in fact, Obiakpo people where they walk around this Obiakpo area here, the plans. Because one thing now to say, you don't ban tax force. The other one are waiting and waiting you put for grant to make sure, say, these people, if they come for road again, they hold them down. Because as I speak with you, they are still going there harassing people. You harass somebody where we say they drive in your vehicle, you harass a shop owner, you just go about and just harass people anyhow you want to harass people. Not be so it's supposed to be. We're supposed to get a uniform system. Everything is supposed to work uniformly. Whereby, if okay, somebody park anyhow, you commit a crime, right? If I commit crime, we're supposed to judge the crime, and if I did guilty, fine. Okay, you go pay so fine. Because that now wait follow and come. Because the truth be say, if we not put some of all these things for granted also too, people will behave the way they want to behave. They'll behave anyhow. But use Rumokoro as an example. When he asks all the women to go inside, everybody obey to go inside. And they very sure say, if you put people for granted for there to watch, anybody will not go obey to sell for inside the shop, anybody will go come out for the road to sell, I did very sure say, so you put people for there to monitor them, and if they find you guilty, you go chop punishment. So we go put a call through to him. I believe say he go get to come here and then maybe tell us the ones that where they ban, so that Rivers people go know where they day. We cannot understand what I'm about. Now they follow the government for the state, the ruler, Amamie. We go stop for here. All right. Why they always a badge on us?
0: not understand. Their governor, hear what he do. Why are you behaving like your governor? Let me be going, eh?
13: They are from Abia State.
0: Actually. Wow.
14: In Dakota.
0: All right, make a go. We'll go see you later. Stay tuned. 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

0: Ladies and gentlemen, check your time, exactly 2 minutes now. I mean, at 3 minutes past. My name is SmackDown. Look around you. The weather is clear. There is no sign of rainbow anywhere. Simply means the weather is getting clearer. And we are here and we come in peace. So tell us about this mother is in the building. And the good thing is today, on Tuesday, the day where they present to you choice. The same way God to create life, so I present to you the choice to choose between good and bad. To choose between progressing your state or going backward. The choice between choosing a good guy like me or choose a bad guy like him. The choice between running or standing. Whichever it be, the choice is very clear this afternoon. You go like us to do reggae or high life. 0818475000. And of course, I know they alone are there with a very beautiful, shiny, sparkling, beautiful lady. Hi, there this afternoon.
1: Hi, thank you.
0: See her voice now. These ones are very clean. You know, then they shout. On the other side, the way you see they stand, where did you go?
2: I didn't have her.
0: All right. How you want this afternoon? You want me to do high life? Hey! Hey! Hey! Hey! Hey!
3: Ladies and gentlemen.
0: Hey!
3: Are you still sitting down?
0: Nobody's sitting.
3: Let's make welcome our award-winning DJ.
0: Hey!
3: DJ SmackDown. One time this, one time that. All the way from the ministry. My name is Baridi Giadam.
0: Always active.
3: The radio governor.
0: Potaragini. So, how you want this afternoon? Go high life or reggae?
3: In the last time, na reggae we do.
0: So you want high life?
3: I want high life.
0: All right.
3: High life.
0: Now 3 persons go determine. You don't choose one. All we need two more votes.
3: All right. No
0: and the good thing about our vote, we say, we not go, we need to conduct election. They can't send talk to come block the road. No. We need to do election where the so-called person, where they claim saying get power, go the block. No. If you get power, show it. Show it. The way we show it. Open election. Now 2 more persons go vote and we'll take a decision. Hello. I greet you. I greet you. I greet you. Mr. Wasobian fan. I greet you, sir. What is your name?
3: Yes, I don't hear it, you governor voice.
0: You
3: know, say we're waiting, governor talk, you are set.
0: No, I need to do that one here. Governor, no be my no. When I feel the drum for now. No, you get right. You get right. We need a force on our own. No go come force you say you must take on this way. Choose what thing you want. You want high life or reggae?
3: Yeah, I want reggae.
0: Oh, see if I be keep quiet now because say your governor, according to you, been want high life. If I follow him. But wait, and if I don't talk so, so if person talk, like as you did so now, maybe one day go here, say one politician come out and say, make you vote one person, and you go do it, that's what I do.
3: I go vote now because everything they can.
0: Jesus.
3: So now
0: Jesus.
3: Reggae.
0: Give me reggae. All right. No wonder. The last person, one reggae, one high life, the deciding vote. 0818475000. Now I understand.
4: Okay, you're too much,
0: Your boy, Delo, yeah.
4: You know, so you are half good name. Everybody loves my boy.
0: Your boy, Delo, yeah.
4: Very handsome man.
0: Very gentle guy.
4: Where the whole gets in River State to pursue
0: me. Members of the. They don't pursue me. Which one be say, you don't get the push.
4: Now, they look for you.
0: Now, me, they look for them,
4: No, nah. Your face,
0: they attractive. My face, they
4: where? Your face, they attractive to all the girls.
0: Try this
4: and
0: man.
4: And men, they tell us you.
0: Yeah, Oga, in our boss are here.
4: In our boss are here, don't go get my evil star. For me, you drew it too much. Eka, if I think I'll be here, I'm looking at Bob, I'll be here, I'm above the cable.
0: Problem there, I don't buy my kids. Goldie, so. Go to which one you want, high life or reggae?
4: One day, life governor, where remain governor, every year, every day. If chat, the one way talk. Mama go talk.
0: Which is
4: High Life.
0: High Life. All right, thank you. The High Life habit. They ask for High Life. We go do High Life, but I need to set up my turntable for High Life. We're going to take a song from Simba Roba while they prepare. We'll go market, come back. We'll start High Life. With a good afternoon.

0: Them say monkey smart, not because of three near. 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
0: This Big Brother Ninja Season 11 go hot past pressing iron. Now only the biggest moves go make I see you. Everybody come show themselves.
2: Yes, sir. Now 247 drama for Big Brother Ninja Season 11. 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

0: Ebakuliti is the process of alala. 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

All right, men, welcome back to your darling Chukuma Station 94.1 Wazobia FM. Use I suggest your time. You go see 16 minutes. Now don't jump like a guru. Come on, the body off at 4 o'clock. I say, make us some of this correct information. And this one, you go like a wella because now for people, we like a better food. Hey, if you don't say you like enjoyment like me, you don't say you like food like me. Because me, I like food. I'm not ashamed to talk for national radio. I love food. Food serve love me. So if you love better food, and they talk about correct jollof rice. Oh, yeah, oh, yeah. Close to your radio because this one it goes sweetie wella wella. All of us for this radio station, including you, where they listen to me like this, we go mount on the 22nd of August for this jollof matao. And this one, I know they bring and come. Oh, this one not be any thing. They call this one jollof fest. Oh, they say make you can't chop better rice. And this kind of thing, you know, say it good make you use your two leg waka go. Not be the one where you go sit down for house. Person go come the gist, you come say, Che, why no go now? So yourself, you guys there there by yourself to experience the gbedu where they buzz brain and that jollof where they reset your belly plus better heart work where you go use your eyes see heart when go Harvard you save your mind good day. This event it happen on the 22nd of August for Polo Club, so no miss am at all. Oh, remember say now jollof fest and call this one. The gate self it open and guess what, you know they pay shingbai. When I say shingbai, 5 naira, you know go drop say you want enter gate, but all you need to do now to just go this website site now when I want call make you go put your name there, go register your name, keep go nojolofest.com nojolofest.com so that if you go that 22nd of August, so yourself you enter go enjoy yourself. Remember say the gate fee now free you and now 22nd of August, so mark ready ourselves go this nojolofest, mark we go enjoy ourselves. To spell the first, that F-E-S-T, no Jollof.

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